Mandatory Metallica Mondays right here on The Shark. Sean Lynch hanging with you till 10. By the way, Ozzy Osbourne, we're going to be celebrating him on Wednesday. The gentleman that took Ozzy's last photo, by the way, on stage, created some rock's most iconic images, including the Slippery When Wet and Stay Hungry album covers. 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
9: 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I'm Dr. Keith Solomon, D.C. from the Long Island Disc Decompression Center. 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VAX-D is so successful, it's been seen on ABC, CBS, and NBC News. 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

94.3 The Shark, everything that rocks. Chaz and AJ are going to have this gentleman on tomorrow morning, Mark Weiss. He took Ozzy's last photo on stage. He's a photographer. They'll be talking with him. I have two Ozzy Osbourne stories. One being how I barely saw him at Ozfest. I'll tell that story on Wednesday. And the other story is when I met Ozzy and got him coffee. I was an intern. Those two stories this Wednesday, 7 p.m., right here on The Shark.

94.3 The Shark, Everything That Rocks. Jill in Massapequa wanted to hear The Warning, went to go see them in concert. It's now her favorite band. This is Kerosene. 94.3 The Shark, Everything That Rocks. Turn it up.

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Fun fact, flagpole sitting was a thing back in the 20s and 30s. Look it up. People actually sat on flags for weeks, if not months on end. They danced on the flagpoles. They did everything. Look it up. Saliva on the Shark.

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94.3 The Shark, Everything That Rocks. You know you're from the 90s when you actually went out and bought your pornography. 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The dirty section. 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
10: 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VAX-D is so successful, it's been seen on ABC, CBS, and NBC News. 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
1: They're in the process of clearing out the overnight roadwork on the eastbound side of the Long Island Expressway from New Hyde Park Road out to Glen Cove Road. All lanes should be reopened in the next few minutes. Westbound, everything's moving along fine. No delays on the northern state or the southern state. The Cross Island has a little bit of volume northbound heading towards the Long Island Expressway. The Long Island Railroad is on or close. If you have a traffic tip, call 955-NEWS.
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2: There's some roadwork going on the Southern State eastbound, right by the Nassau-Suffolk border. That's taking out a couple of lanes. That's scheduled to be out there till 6 o'clock this morning. The roadwork on the Long Island Expressway is cleared out. No delays on the Northern State or Southern State. The Long Island Railroad is running on or close. If you have a traffic tip, call 955-NEWS with your Long Island traffic. I'm John Lynch.
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3: There's roadwork going on Sunrise Highway, eastbound by the Nassau-Suffolk border. Westbound, there's roadwork going on by Fox Boulevard over in Merrick. That should all be cleared out by 6 o'clock. No major delays on the northern state or southern state. The LIE a little slow westbound heading into Queens. The Cross Island has northbound delays heading up towards the Long Island Expressway. The Meadowbrook, the Wausau, the Seaford Oyster Bay, and Sykes Coast look good. The Long Island Railroad is on or close. I'm John Lynch with Long Island Traffic.
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0: 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Now say this a good way.
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3: I see Connecticut is supposed to have some weather come in late in the day.
4: Yeah.
3: Is that Long Island, too?
4: Yes.
3: What's going to happen?
4: We're talking some storms later on today. Lots of rain and thunder tonight.
3: Okay.
4: Lightning, that type of thing.
3: You know? All right. So not a big deal.
4: No, not catastrophic, but something to be aware of.
3: Boy, was Sunday like the perfect day?
4: Oh, yeah. Gorgeous.
3: I feel like that was the perfect day.
4: It's like San Diego weather.
3: Like I don't know what weather it was like, but it was the perfect day. It was the perfect temperature with no wind.
4: Yep.
3: All right. So what time is this weather going to start?
4: They're saying later on this afternoon.
3: Okay. Yeah. We don't have an exact time of arrival.
4: 3:31 and a half. 3:31, 43 seconds.
3: Yeah, I might get stuck in traffic.
4: Right.
3: And on the island, that parasite outbreak grows.
4: Yeah.
3: Health officials are continuing to investigate a growing outbreak of Cyclospora, a parasite that causes prolonged diarrhea.
4: Hang on, explosive diarrhea.
3: Suffolk County has reported dozens of cases with investigators looking into possible food sources. Well, what do you think it is?
4: I mean, to me, you know what? Just eat meat.
3: to me, it starts with the bagged lettuce.
4: Yeah.
5: Yep.
4: Yeah, just don't eat veggies for a while. Fries or veggies, eat those. Onion rings, perfect.
5: Bacon.
4: Yeah. Those bagged salads always seem to have a problem at some point, every other year or every year. There's always something wrong.
3: It's like the opposite of what you want. Right?
4: Yeah, yeah.
3: You want fresh, you want a salad, you want something healthy, then you put that healthy stuff in a plastic bag, and how long has it been on the shelf?
4: Right. Well, you want to lose weight, there you go.
3: This is an amazing story out of New York. A one-year-old boy somehow survived a fall from a fifth-floor window.
4: Oh, yeah. I mean, and he kissed it, like, right in the alleyway. Like, he went down.
3: Happened in the Bronx Friday night. He was hospitalized and now in stable condition. Tumbled from a window at around 6:40 p.m., landed face down in the back of the six-story apartment.
4: Oh.
3: Can you imagine?
4: Deceleration trauma. Blam.
3: Stories.
4: Yeah.
3: How is it that these kids, because they don't know to tighten up, right?
4: Yeah, they get loose. They just bounce.
3: That's where we go wrong.
4: Yeah. Mm-hmm. Yeah, never tighten up. I know it's hard to, but.
3: Yeah, it's more than hard to.
4: It really is.
5: Oh, yeah.
4: Me, like, I start flapping my arms like I'm trying to fly.
3: What are you doing?
4: I would try flapping my arms to try and fly. If I was falling for a great distance, hey, it's worth a shot. Or look for something I could land in, like if I could try to somehow get my body to like go head for inside of a tree or something like that.
5: Or a pool.
4: Something.
5: Yeah.
6: It's hard to override your brain and just be like, just go limp.
4: Yeah.
6: That's the right thing to do.
4: Exactly right.
5: Poor baby. How'd it get out? Where are the parents?
3: Just went right out the window. No sign of the parents.
4: No.
5: Hello?
3: They eventually pulled somebody into a police car with a bunch of other kids. So it was probably the dad.
4: Yeah. I think the guy they showed, I think he might have been watching all these kids.
5: Ooh.
4: You know, because there's a bunch of kids there. And they said he wasn't the boy's father. He's just he was pacing back and forth nervously. Like,
3: I was supposed to be watching these kids.
4: Exactly. Yeah. Right.
5: I lost track of one and then whoopsie.
4: Yeah, I was on Facebook and all of a sudden I heard thud. Yeah.
3: How many kids do you think you could watch?
5: AJ?
4: One, and I'd be really doubtful of that.
5: A half a one.
4: Yeah.
3: Yeah, it depends on their ages, but if they're all like toddlers and...
4: I couldn't tell.
5: Toddlers is hard.
3: Yeah, if they're all under five, over one, between one and five.
4: Right, with my level.
3: How many can you handle?
5: Probably three. I can handle three.
3: Three?
5: I've done three before. And it's a lot because it's like one at... Stuff goes wrong at the same time. All want to be held. You're like, I only have two arms. Like, I can hold two at once. Then one's on your leg. You're like, awesome.
3: Well, it's like grabs onto your leg.
5: Yeah, and it's like swinging like a baby monkey. Like,
3: and you're trying to shake them off.
4: Like raccoons.
6: At the daycares, the professionals, I guess we'll call them, they can't be in a room with more than four kids per adult.
5: Yep, and that's how it should be.
3: Mm. It sounds about right.
4: But I keep an eye. It's like herding cats.
3: I see those school teachers, you know, they're in a class with like, you know, 20, 30 kids. I'm like, no way. Yeah. No way.
5: I've had to lead 30 kids in a circle before that aren't my students. I just pop in for the day and like, hey, guys, we're going to play some acting games. We're like, you suck.
6: We've got to listen to you, lady.
4: Miss Emily. We're going to play who can hold their breath the longest.
5: So you got to let them know you're not afraid.
3: All right, what do you do?
5: Oh, I just try to be myself. At first, you act a little stern, like, this could not be fun if you make it go the wrong, and then you get fun. You can't be right. You can't show them your soft heart right away, because the demons will get it. That's what I learned.
3: They will gobble. The demons eat it. Yeah.
5: They've gobbled me up, and then I learned, okay, I got to act tough. I got to act tough.
4: Got to put a shield
3: What
4: do
3: you
4: first.
3: Walk out of the room, and right. you tell yourself, I got to act
5: oh,
3: tough.
5: Oh, no.
3: I just let
5: them eat me, and then the next hour, the next group of kids, I'm like, all right, we're starting fresh.
3: So once they have you, it's over. Once the demons get you, you're done.
5: Yeah, yeah.
3: There's
5: try
3: no
5: to get
3: pulling
5: control
3: it back.
5: Again. Yeah.
4: Can you make an example of one, and this way the rest will figure it out?
3: Like, what do you do? What do you?
5: That's
3: you
5: not really.
4: Of, like, pick the kid up and like hang him on a coat hanger or something like
5: yeah,
4: that.
5: Yeah, I don't know.
4: And say you want to be like Jimmy.
3: Those days are over.
5: Yeah. You can't do that.
3: They used to put us in the corner with a freaking dunce cap.
4: Remember that?
3: Or they put your desk out in the hall.
4: Been there,
3: like
4: too.
3: Like public embarrassment.
4: Yep.
5: You have leprosy.
3: In-school suspension.
4: Yep.
3: Go to the office. All these things for threats of...
4: Went to the office a lot.
3: Shake fear into you.
4: Yep.
5: We would have to write your name on the board. One teacher did that. I'm like, what's that going to do? Yeah, now he just loves seeing his names up on the board. Like, yeah. This is stupid.
4: I will not be an a-hole in class. I will not be, yeah.
3: Have you ever... And like this kid fell 5 stories.
4: Yeah.
3: And is alive. One year old. Have you ever had something where it's like, wow, you probably should have been dead? Didn't your father fall off a building?
4: My dad fell 3 stories, yeah. In Brooklyn. 3 or 4. Third story of their apartment. He went to go, the cat was standing on the windowsill. And my dad went to step on the cat's tail because my dad, as a kid, was antagonist to the cats. I don't know why. But he went to go step on the cat's tail.
3: And that was karma.
4: And the cat laid a trap for him. Because when my dad went to step on the cat's tail, got onto the windowsill, climbed up on the windowsill. Just my dad went to go, you know, step on it. The cat moved. Pulled a Bugs Bunny on him. My dad hit the screen. Screen popped out. And my dad went sailing 3 stories down. Right into the concrete. Out.
3: Oof.
4: Yeah. And knocked him out, and they thought he was dead.
5: Oh, baby.
3: This is the weird part.
4: Yeah, they thought he was dead.
3: And they then thought he was dead.
4: They had a sheet over him and everything.
6: Oh, dude.
4: And then when they're getting ready to take him away, he moved. My grandfather goes, he moved! And sure enough, he was alive. He was just knocked the F out. That's what happened. Like, he had a major, like, concussion, you know.
3: They didn't know to take a pulse back then.
4: This is 19. My dad was 3 years old, so this is 1936. No, yeah. 37. Yeah. 1937. Yeah, they weren't that good.
3: You didn't need an EMT license.
4: In Brooklyn,
3: it's
4: you weren't
3: like,
4: special.
3: Can you drive standard?
4: Right. Yeah, in Brooklyn, you weren't special. In Brooklyn,
3: I don't even think they call it. They just, can you drive?
4: Right.
3: Everything was standard.
4: In 1937, there was more for the rest of the family to eat now because you're gone. That's how it was back then. I wonder how many people they buried live.
3: Yeah.
4: Yeah.
3: That's why my dad wanted to be cremated. There was too many stories of, they exhume a body and see the claw scratching in the coffin.
4: Yeah.
3: It's like, yeah, no, I'm good. I want to make sure.
4: Yeah.
3: But here's the kicker. Like, they wrote out a death certificate for your father.
4: Yeah, they pronounced him dead. And so now they had to give my dad a new name. So my dad went from...
3: That's the part that I have a problem with.
4: A new name,
3: why wouldn't
4: name?
3: They just... Rip up the death certificate.
4: I don't know the circumstances, but he ended up going from the name Fidelity.
3: There's a lot of lazy people on this call.
4: Yes.
6: All adults, by the way.
3: Yeah. All adults.
4: In mid-30s Brooklyn, everyone was very lazy.
5: Yeah,
4: yes,
5: nobody cared about the kids.
3: Yeah. like pulse, nah.
4: In the Italian-American section, they were all very lazy back then.
3: Rip up the birth... Nah, why rip up a death certificate?
4: Exactly.
3: Just write him up a new birth certificate.
4: Exactly
5: that
4: right.
5: name's taken now.
4: Yeah, so he went for... Yeah, there already handed Fidelity to somebody else. And so instead of Fidelity, he became Alfred.
3: Oh, wow.
4: And then he could pass that name to me. Thanks.
3: So you would have been Fidelity?
4: Fidelity. I think that's a cooler name.
5: I love
4: that.
3: It's a way cooler name.
4: Oh, yeah.
5: You could go by Dell.
4: Yeah, Dell.
5: Deli.
4: Fid.
5: Yeah.
4: Yeah.
3: Fid.
4: Fid. Hey, Fid, get over
3: hey,
4: here.
3: Hey, Fiddy.
4: Hey, Fid, get over here. Oh, yeah, could have been Fiddy.
3: Could have been Fiddy.
4: See that? Yep. Yeah, so that's what happened to him. But no, as far as myself, the closest I came to was the concrete bird bath that every Italian family had at my grandparents' house. When I wanted to see this bird, and I pulled on the top of it, and they don't latch. It just sits on top of the pedestal.
6: It's a balancing act.
4: So when I went like this, the thing just came heading towards my grandfather.
3: Did you get a bunch of dirty, poopy bird water in your face?
4: I probably did. I was so young. I was so young. I was like 2 years old.
3: That was probably what really did the damage.
4: Probably. Yeah. But what happened was my grandfather came sailing. He was raking. He came sailing from across the yard, scooped me before the thing came down. It left like a...
3: That saved his life more than yours.
4: Yeah.
3: He's like, I'm responsible for you.
4: My grandmother would have killed the crap out of him. Yeah. About a 6-inch divot in the ground from that concrete hitting the lawn. Yeah.
3: You'd have an oddly shaped head right now.
4: I would. Not only that, but it's just, you know, you're being a kid, you know, I just want to see the bird. So
5: I know.
4: Oh. You know.
3: Yeah, no, we understand.
4: Yeah.
3: Yeah.
4: So that was probably my first stupid move. How about you?
3: Probably not.
4: Yeah.
3: All right, dumbass news coming up. 100 aggressive raccoons.
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7: Here's westbound delays on the LIE by Glen Cove Road. Then it's heavy both ways at the Queens line. The northern state has some westbound delays heading into Queens. The Cross Island has northbound delays heading up towards the Long Island Expressway. The southern state looks pretty good. The Meadowbrook, the Wantagh, the Seaford, Oyster Bay, and Sectico's are quiet. The Long Island Railroad is running on or close.
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1: 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Chaz and AJ in the morning. Coming up on Dumbass News.
3: 100 aggressive raccoons.
4: Or really hairy neighbors.
3: Either one. Did you see the bison guy?
4: Yeah.
3: Speaking from his hospital bed?
4: Yeah.
3: Can we find that audio too? I'm interested in hearing what he has to say.
4: I'm a look.
3: Was he a dumbass?
4: Oh, yeah. Yes, he was.
3: Was he?
4: You had that moment when that bison got caught in the tree to book it. To jump into a car, jump into that dumpster, something. But you stayed there like you're playing hide and freaking go seek. Which, by the way, you did a lousy job. The tree is about 6 inches wide. You're about 12 inches wide, okay?
3: Okay.
4: Do the math.
3: All right, so 100 aggressive raccoons and one dumb hillbilly. Coming up next in Dumbass News, Chaz and AJ in the morning.

0: Thin guy.
1: Yes.
0: More than the 100 aggressive raccoons.
1: Are you sure? Because they're all waiting. And all pretty hungry by this point.
0: We all saw the bison guy, right? There's t-shirts.
1: Yeah.
0: There's memes.
1: There's a fake sneaker ad that depicts, it's called Bison Air.
2: Oh, no.
1: And the symbol has the old man flying upside down through the air. Grab some bison air.
0: You know, the guy's, walking through Yellowstone with his granddaughter and they're taking pictures. And then some truck drives by and wakes this bison up. And this bison...
1: Not a good riser.
0: The bison doesn't take it out on the truck.
1: No.
0: It takes it out on these people.
1: He's softer.
0: And the granddaughter knew what to do.
1: Yeah, she booked it. She was gone.
0: Bye, Grandpa.
1: Yeah.
2: Bye.
0: You had a good life.
1: Yeah, she was there for one moment. Then all of a sudden she disappeared.
0: Mm.
1: Yep.
0: And
1: Grandpa, not so much.
0: We all saw what happened.
1: Yep.
0: This guy would.
1: Good hang time.
0: Flung him like a cheese omelet.
1: Good hang time. He really did.
0: He was out there.
1: He was up a good 5 or 6 feet easy.
3: Yeah. Ragdoll's the appropriate term there.
1: Yeah. Mm.
3: He had no control of his limbs.
1: None.
3: Yeah.
1: None. Free flowing.
2: He did make like a star at one point. I was like, ooh.
1: Yeah.
2: Hit it.
1: Whee!
0: So now he's speaking from his hospital bed. We have the audio. We're going to hear it together for the first time.
4: Showing aggression or anything like that until it picked a target. That target happened to be me.
5: 65-year-old Carl McDaniel has been recovering from his injuries since being attacked by a bison in Yellowstone National Park. He spoke with Bozeman Health about the incident.
0: I hate people. We know what happened.
1: Yeah.
0: I already set it up.
1: Yeah, don't narrate.
0: We don't need the music.
1: Want to hear him.
0: Yeah.
3: The music is just so unnecessary.
1: It is.
0: And it's not the right music
2: it's
0: for this.
2: Bad.
1: No. Too upbeat.
3: Feels like they're cracking into a computer.
2: I'm like, is this an 80s crime show?
3: Right.
2: What's
3: right.
2: happening?
0: Yeah.
5: He spoke with Bozeman Health about the incident and how his recovery's going.
4: They move faster than you could ever imagine. He just kept coming and he was more aggressive. And as soon as he got off that tree, he launched me in the air. I didn't get bruises from him launching me in the air. It was the landing that came the problem. I was on the ground. He could have stomped me. He could have gored me. Could have done anything.
6: It was definitely clear that he had a pretty painful injury. It's actually broken in multiple pieces, and you can see some fragments here.
0: You're showing the x-ray now.
1: Yeah.
3: That was about all that I saw.
0: Oh, my God.
2: We didn't need all these remixes.
0: Just run the whole thing.
1: Seriously.
0: How many ads did you have to get to for that piece of
3: two?
0: Crap.
1: Yep. Yeah, one always has to play, and then the second one you can skip.
0: Right.
3: You know what sucks now is the video will play for 2 seconds, then the ads come in.
1: Yes.
3: And then when you try to pull it back, the ads will start over.
0: Yeah.
3: And it's like, just...
0: These people who sit around in an office and figure out, how can we make the internet experience worse?
1: Yeah. It's exceeding so far.
0: How can we suck more money out of our citizens?
7: Mm-hmm. Speed cameras.
1: Right.
0: They're horrible people.
1: Yep.
0: Like, we need to rid ourselves of them.
1: Special
0: like,
1: place
0: there should
1: help.
0: Be an island for them.
1: Yes.
0: Go here. The island of horrible people.
1: Right.
0: All right. Back to the raccoons.
1: Oh, yeah.
2: The aminals.
0: Yeah. Set this up, AJ.
1: Okay. So this lady, I guess, made the mistake years and years ago of feeding a couple of raccoons.
0: Just a couple.
1: Oh. You know, because they're cute and who doesn't want to give a raccoon
0: right.
1: a little treat, you know? Well, apparently they decided to live there and they just kept on multiplying and now she has hordes.
0: Right. One raccoon tells another raccoon.
1: Oh. Exactly. This is a place to eat. You know,
0: so then we're going to five.
1: Hang. We're going to hang over here.
0: One raccoon tells another raccoon. Right. Now you got 10.
1: Right. Then they start getting together. They start having baby raccoons. And now the baby raccoons and the older raccoons were all nice. It looked like a raccoon farm. Okay. There's.
0: I've never seen anything like it in my life.
1: They said 100. I'm thinking that's roughly the front lawn.
0: Right. They just looked and said, this feels like 100.
1: Yeah, they didn't do an actual head count.
0: It's more than 100.
1: Yes. They're everywhere. I mean, everywhere. And as she's doing the interview, there's about a good 75 around them.
0: Just around them.
1: As they're talking. They didn't interview them at all, but they were talking. They were hanging out.
0: All right. And this is audio from a police body cam.
1: Yes.
3: So it's going to start with her original 911 call that brought them to the property.
0: All right.
8: I have anywhere from 50 to 100 raccoons. I need an officer. I need somebody to see these things. I'm right in my car. They chased me all the way out through the backyard. They're crawling all over.
9: You're not able to get out of your car. You're stuck in your vehicle.
0: She makes it sound like they're the problem.
1: Yeah.
0: She's the problem.
2: She
0: taught these baby raccoons that you've come here for food.
1: You're the big spoon. Yes.
2: Yeah.
0: Right.
1: Exactly.
0: Now they don't know how to hunt for themselves.
1: Right.
2: Yeah. You're their source.
1: Exactly.
2: You're the plug.
1: Your mama now.
0: Hear the attitude her voice like, you need to get out here.
1: Yeah. No, we don't.
2: And it's funny. It's like every day she's been feeding them and now they inconvenience her. She's calling. She's like, oh, no, now I hate them.
0: Right. Wow. Now I've decided I'm not going to do this anymore. Yeah. You need to get out here.
1: Yeah.
9: And stuck in your vehicle.
8: I had to get in my vehicle to get away from them. They're all around my car.
7: Hello. How long has this been going on?
10: This about 6 weeks.
7: Okay.
10: And they're not to the point now.
7: Do you live here?
10: I've been here 38 years.
7: So have you been feeding them? That's typically what...
10: Yes, I know.
7: Yeah.
10: I went through the fish and game.
7: Yeah.
10: I've done... Of course, everybody. They feed cats. I've got my cats.
7: Yeah.
10: And around the back. Around
7: they know
10: the back.
7: That you're a source
0: Who's
7: of
0: they food? Feed cats?
3: The neighbors. She like kind of motions.
2: Oh,
3: yeah.
2: Kid.
3: Yeah.
2: She's trying to seem not the problem.
0: Oh, like they feed cats.
2: Right. Yeah.
11: Everybody in this neighborhood does this.
1: I feed cats.
2: I've been through
1: feed
2: the fishing game. Right. I know wildlife. Shut up, lady.
3: That officer right away was like, you've been feeding them?
0: Yeah.
2: Yeah, he's like, you're the problem?
1: Yeah, they don't just congregate like that.
0: And this is a great episode of like one of those unsolved mysteries.
1: Yep. Whatever happened to her? We only found a coat and shoes.
0: And a ring.
1: Yeah. Is that a rib bone that raccoon has?
0: It appears to be a human rib bone.
1: They're actually wearing them as, like necklaces.
3: Got right. A femur in his hand.
7: They know that you're a source of food, so they'll come right up to you.
10: I went 30 hours without feeding them, and they were all over everything. Even the blower, I've sprayed them with ammonia, I've sprayed them with vinegar.
0: You hear what she's done? So she fed these things, she made the babies dependent upon human feeding.
1: Yeah.
0: And then she starts spraying ammonia and just stopped feeding them.
2: Yeah.
0: Like, what a
2: them.
0: Horrible person.
3: She went like 2 days not feeding them. And then she's like, I don't know what's going on. You better send an officer.
0: Yeah. Yeah.
3: It's like, well, you shut the food pump off. They're pissed.
0: Yeah. Right. Yeah.
2: If I were the officer, I was like, no, I think they're allowed to break in. They should take your food, lady.
10: A deodorizer.
7: Uh-huh.
10: I can't do anything. This is probably one third of them.
7: A third of them?
0: One third.
1: Yeah. Yeah.
2: She's like, I named them all too, but
1: they're all named George.
2: Yeah.
1: Like Foreman did with his kids.
0: Yeah. Yeah. She should go to jail.
1: Yeah.
3: You can see when she walks out, they're all like, it's time. And they start like fighting with each other for like who's going to be closest to her.
2: Oh, yeah. My God.
3: To get the food first.
1: They follow her everywhere.
0: And then what do you do?
1: Yeah.
0: You know, what do you do with them?
1: Well, she wants them all euthanized. That's why she wants the cops to give them the reason.
0: Is that what she
1: to
0: said?
1: Have euthanized. Yeah.
3: This whole video is like almost 15 minutes long, so I had to cut a bunch out. But yeah, that was the first question she asked.
2: Oh.
3: She's like, I called you because you need to give me permission to tell them they can euthanize them. He's like, I'm not doing that.
1: He's like, you started this.
2: You created them. You're the mom now.
0: Jeez.
2: Get a trailer and have them live there.
1: Right.
2: It's Florida.
1: Exactly. Right. Right.
2: Wouldn't surprise me. Someone's got a trailer just for the raccoons. Makes sense.
0: Wow. What happens to those raccoons now?
1: Yeah. Well, obviously,
0: I think you got to take a part of her, whatever she gets, disability or whatever check she gets.
1: Right. They got the panhandle now, obviously. Yeah, see them at the end of the parking lot with a cardboard sign. We'll forage for food.
2: They're going to be on food stamps,
1: you know,
2: poor things.
1: Pet me from $10, you know.
0: You know, it's funny. This is a horrible thing. But if I rolled up to a light and I looked out my car window and I saw a homeless dude with a cardboard sign and I saw a raccoon with a little cardboard sign, I'd hand the raccoon a dollar.
1: It's hard for the raccoon to find a job. It's hard to find that raccoon to find a job.
3: And he wrote a sign.
1: Right.
0: Exactly.
1: That's a talented
0: Somehow
1: raccoon.
0: You wrote a sign.
1: That's a talented raccoon.
0: Yes.
1: Yeah, the wherewithal to come here. Yes.
0: Right. Okay.
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14: There's some westbound delays on the northern state heading into Queens. The LIE a little slow westbound at Glen Cove Road. Then it's heavy both ways by the Queens line. The Cross Island has some northbound delays heading up towards the Long Island Expressway. The southern state looks pretty good. No major problems on the Meadowbrook, the Wantagh, the Seaford Oyster Bay, or the South Coast. No delays on the train so far this morning. the Long Island Railroad is running on or close. I'm John Lynch with Long Island Traffic.
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5: All right, we're doing on the board. Emily's doing it today, and it's top tips for people getting back into dating.
6: Just rent it.
5: I feel like Emily's looking for some ideas here.
7: Really?
8: Yeah, I need. Yeah, no, I'm She's not canvassing. In it. I'm not in the mood for it right now. Not my season.
5: No,
8: I was listening to the show yesterday. I tuned in when Glenn was on, and I was hearing his little sob story about Donna. And I was like, Glenn just needs to get over Donna, and he needs to get back out there.
5: Yeah.
8: So I was inspired to start writing some tips.
5: I didn't want to tell him because he's a guy who says he's going to be, you know, he's got a medical condition.
6: Yeah.
5: But he's too clingy.
6: Yeah, seriously. Yeah.
8: Yeah.
6: Need to explore.
8: Yeah. So there's some tips, like maybe specific, you know.
6: Arrange marriage.
5: You
6: know,
5: if you have 6 months to live, like, do you want to get back out there dating? Or
8: yeah,
5: like,
8: just get it back out there and not have an expectation, dude. Mm. Maybe you just, like, hook up.
6: Just
8: maybe
6: play
8: you just,
6: field.
8: Like, yeah, just do whatever. Like,
5: yeah, it's not going to be long term.
8: Maybe you date for a month and then it doesn't work out. Like, I think he needs to live like there's no expiration date, but maybe there, I know there is, you know.
5: Yeah, we all have one.
8: Yeah.
5: But all right, so dating tips for people getting back into it.
8: Yeah, getting the dust.
5: Not that you're getting back into it, but.
8: Yeah, I might. I don't know.
6: Like Don, for example.
5: 877-764-2535. Top tips for people getting back into dating. We're all experts.
6: Right, of course.
5: We all have opinions.
6: A lot of opinions.
5: Yeah.
6: Dates, no. Opinions, yes.
5: 877-764-2535. Chaz and AJ in the morning.

0: right, we're doing on the board here. This is a little harder than just calling in what you think, you know, five actors or whatever.
1: Right. Yeah.
0: This is like helpful advice.
1: So yes.
0: So I got to dig deep from experience here.
2: Yeah.
0: Top tips for people getting back into dating. What do you tell your friends when they're dating?
1: Be ready for disappointment.
2: Yeah.
1: Sorry, I told the date stats.
0: 877-764-2535. I can't wait to hear from Mushmouth. All right, Mushmouth.
3: Oh, yeah, you do. I just want to say, hi, Emily. Boy, hey, you are sexy. Hey.
2: Thanks. Oh.
0: Okay, how about don't be creepy? Is that on there?
2: Yeah.
0: Don't be creepy.
1: And don't salivate when you talk.
0: Is that on the board?
2: Yeah, don't be desperate.
1: Right.
3: Yeah.
2: But that's not.
1: Don't seem too eager.
0: Is that on there?
2: Eager's fine and complimentary's fine. But yeah, I mean, I didn't add. That's a contender, I guess. Don't be creepy.
0: What were you going to say, Phil?
4: Keep your armpit thoughts to yourself, right?
3: Yeah.
2: We covered today, Paul. Oh, sorry.
0: What are some of the things
3: Hey, I'm a contender.
0: Get off the phone. What are some of the things he posts?
1: Let's see. He'll be like looking good, Emily, or he'll be like, "Hey, Ruth," and mention like what she's wearing, that type of thing. It's just for kind of creepy vibes.
0: But then they say he was digging on her armpits.
2: Yeah, it was like at the lawn cast or something.
1: Yeah, so yeah.
2: Brian said he was like, "Oh, I recognize those armpits anywhere."
1: Yes. Like, who recognizes armpits?
0: Serial killers.
1: Yeah.
2: It's like, Paul, you don't want to know what these smell like sometimes. Like, are you sure? Like,
4: yeah, he emailed me to relay that to her while we were broadcasting live. It was the last line that got me. He was like, "Yeah, nice armpits, Emily. I'd recognize them anywhere."
0: How?
1: Armpit fetish?
0: Pat and Guilford.
5: Good morning, everybody.
0: Hey, Pat.
5: Don't talk about your ex.
2: Ooh, yeah. That's a good one. Nobody wants to hear about that.
0: Is that on the board?
2: Work on your baggage. Yeah. Like, you got to get over your ex.
0: Okay.
2: Yeah.
0: So don't be creepy. Not on the board.
2: Not on the board.
0: But work on your baggage.
2: Right. Yeah. Yep.
1: I'd flip that.
2: Yeah. Because nobody wants to hear that. Because then to me, you're like, okay, I'm just a rebound. Like, you're just... Are you thinking about them when you're with me? Or
0: you don't want to spend great moments of what you have left of your life.
1: Yep,
0: listening to this person in a fake therapy session. You don't want to be a free therapist.
2: Yeah,
0: right?
2: No.
0: It's like
2: way.
0: If you're not over it yet, let's
2: move on.
0: Give me a call when you're.
1: I actually had someone on a date tell me about their ex so much. I said, "Why don't you call him?" And made her call him.
0: Mm.
1: And that was the end of the date.
2: That's funny.
0: So you had cell phones then? Went to a payphone.
1: Okay.
2: Yeah. So you just got to work it out. And I know like therapy's not for everybody, but maybe you just get into a workout routine or you like write or you do something creative. Like you just got to get out those old bad vibes because you can't get people
0: can't
2: back
0: bring
2: if they
0: it
2: don't
0: with
2: want
0: you.
2: To. Yeah.
0: No.
2: So.
0: Jeff?
6: Hey, Chaz, AJ, Phil. We are the luckiest guys ever. We don't have to deal with that crap. A friend of mine is going through it. He got divorced, and he's doing dating websites.
2: Oh.
6: He said they're the worst things ever. He said the main complaint he had, he met a girl, and all she wants is sex. He's like, oh, it's so bad. I'm like, are you nuts?
1: What's wrong with that?
6: Just enjoy it, because when you get married, you know that goes away part of the time.
1: Yeah, wedding cake makes a stop.
4: It's the deterrent.
2: Oh, my God.
0: It really
1: Don't
0: is.
1: Eat the cake!
0: What is in that cake?
1: Right. And then a year later, they make you eat the top of the cake to renew it.
0: Shuts it all down.
1: Right.
2: That's so funny. Your friend's like, no, respect me. Get to know me. Don't use me for my body.
0: But there's, I have an idea in all of this, but Jeff is saying, and it's all true. If you look at your friend's dating profile, you could see they need up your dating profile.
2: I've helped some of my guy friends.
0: Better pictures.
1: Yes.
0: Description. Don't make that big list of like, hey, I'm not looking for this person, that person.
1: Right.
0: You better not do that. But, sound crazy.
1: Right, just put the positive stuff. Yeah.
0: Yeah.
1: Cool stuff you're into and what you're looking for.
4: You're already too much work just reading that. It's like,
1: exactly.
4: Nah.
0: Right.
4: Yeah. I don't even know you. It's too much effort.
0: Goodbye.
1: Yeah. More than five lines, forget it.
0: All right, Jeff.
6: Half the time you meet women, they're terrible. He said they don't even look like the picture. He said that the pictures are like 20 years old.
1: Yeah.
0: Right. I've been hearing
1: a
0: lot of
1: filters.
0: This.
2: Yeah. Yes. They don't update them every year.
0: Yeah. It's brutal on those sites.
6: we figured out.
0: I have a way around these sites, oh, yeah. by the way.
1: Just don't go on them.
2: Meet them in person.
0: That's step one. But how you can meet people and not be on these sites.
1: Oh.
0: All right. That's coming up. On the board, top tips for people getting back into dating. We can help. 877-764-2535. Chaz and AJ in the morning.

0: sounds married.
1: This part especially.
0: Chaz and AJ in the morning. Emily's doing the list. I don't think she's thinking about getting back into dating, but she's close.
2: Yeah, it might be around the corner.
0: On the board, top tips for people getting back into dating. 877-764-2535. What did we get so far?
2: So far we got work on your baggage and the contender, Paul. Don't be creepy.
0: Okay.
1: Right.
0: If you want to get around these dating sites, join clubs and go to things. Okay. Where you're going to find people your age that are into what you're into.
1: Like-minded, yeah.
0: Yeah.
2: Bing, bing, that's on the board.
0: Oh, is it?
2: Yeah.
0: Okay.
2: It is. It's go out with friends and expand your circle. Sometimes you have to get out of your comfort zone and go to those events that you might be like, oh, I've been wanting to go to that. But you don't, like, show up to those things.
1: Like
2: you
1: an
2: never
1: orgy?
2: Know.
1: Yeah,
2: exactly. Okay. An orgy. Yeah. Mm. Show up dirty and no.
3: Armpits out.
1: It's a club.
2: Armpit at the glory hole. You never know.
1: Right.
2: No, but like go to a farmer's market. Good, join a
0: go to fundraisers for good events, good causes. You'll find a lot of good people there.
1: Go to farmers.
2: Jennifer at one, right?
0: When people spend their time, their free time, trying to help other people,
1: yeah,
0: you're already at a good start.
1: Nice.
0: Yeah. Dave in Newington.
1: So no rehab?
0: No.
4: Yeah, good morning. How about something novel idea? You get to a date, you turn your phone off, you put your phone away.
0: Oh, man, that's real good.
2: Oof, that's good.
0: That is real good.
1: What if your date tries to text you from across the table? Or they're trying to say, I'm trapped in a bathroom, I'm supposed to have diarrhea. I don't know where it came from. You better go on without me. Order the salad.
0: What do we have? Is that on the board?
2: That's not on the board, but that is good date etiquette. That's like how you should
1: don't be in your phone.
2: Yeah.
3: That's the next step after this list.
0: Yeah, like, once you get a date.
3: Yeah, yeah.
0: That would be on the list of what to do at the date.
3: Be engaged.
1: Yeah.
0: It's a good one, Dave.
1: Walk in the car, yeah.
0: Thank you.
2: Davey knows.
0: Emma.
5: Good morning. Hey, Em.
2: Hey.
5: You have to be friends first. Don't just
0: Stop.
5: Jump into a relationship.
0: No.
1: Yeah, but then you stay friends.
5: Them.
1: You come in the friend zone.
2: Oh,
1: and I can't be just a friend.
0: Well, you know what? Maybe this is a weird female language for don't have sex on the first date.
1: Right. Be friends.
0: But what are you trying to say here?
5: Well,
2: be a tease.
5: Because if you jump into a relationship, you really don't know the person until like 6 months, 7 months down the road, and you realize, wow, this isn't really for you.
1: That makes it exciting, doesn't it?
5: You know, if you become friends and you get to know what they're like and, you know, just you get to know them.
1: I didn't know you were in prison. I have no idea. That's why we do sex in the shower all the time.
2: How do you, though, Emma, I have a question. So you've been friends with a guy and you're like, oh my God, I'm starting to like him. You see all these green flags. How do you then go from
0: green flags? Red flags.
5: Yes, green flags.
2: No, how
0: oh,
2: do
0: the
2: you go,
0: green flag.
2: Yeah.
0: Oh.
2: How do you go from
0: only
2: friends?
0: Women can make this complicated.
1: Yeah. Like,
0: it's not that complicated.
2: No, but how do you go from friends to we're sharing spit? Like, how do you make that jump? Do you wait for him?
5: You talk and you just you have to have a conversation.
0: Oh my God!
1: I know
2: you
1: want
2: to do that.
5: You would know. You both would know. You both would have that feeling.
1: I know if you want to lose them, treat them nice. They hate that.
6: They will jump you fast.
2: No.
6: Oh my God, I'm being treated nice.
2: No.
0: It takes a long, long time to find out what's really in there.
1: Yeah.
5: Yeah.
0: What's in that head?
5: Sure.
2: Yeah. And some people play you too. They like act
5: and
2: like
5: they do, and that's how you learn, you know? Because they can really play you quite well.
2: Mm-hmm.
5: And I don't know. I think if you're just your friends for a while, or at least, you know, you need to get to know
1: all
5: the
1: right.
5: people.
1: Three words, get a pet.
2: Yeah, that's why I'm not dating
1: Get a pet, done.
5: Find a hobby.
0: It's easier, yeah.
1: Get a pet. They'll lick your feet and everything.
0: Yeah. Right, Emma, thank you. Is that on the board?
2: That's not on the board, but on the board was something Emma got at. Don't get played.
0: Okay.
2: Don't get him played.
0: Yeah. All right. What did we not get? I think almost everything.
2: Yeah, pretty much almost everything. You have to get over your ex. We got that. You have to listen to the red flags. Find couples that you're inspired by. We call this like relationship goals. Don't get played. Have fun and be fun to be around. Don't be boring. Don't be like depressed. Don't be desperate. Know what you're looking for. Put in some effort in your look, in your vibe. Work on your baggage. We got that. And then, go out with your friends. Expand your circle.
1: Have plenty of cash.
2: Yeah. Yeah, that's it.
0: that helpful?
1: No.
0: It was very helpful. Thank you, MLA. Something that will be helpful. We have someone who has that crazy explosive diarrhea parasite.
1: Oh.
0: She has it, right?
1: Oh.
2: Oof.
0: She has it, or she was testing for it? She has all the bottles.
3: She's testing for it, I think.
0: Okay, wait until you hear what you have to do.
1: Oh.
0: Like, explosive diarrhea is enough, and then it gets worse.
1: Did I make it a problem?
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9: There's a little bit of volume on the Cross Island northbound heading up towards the Long Island Expressway. The LIE a little slow westbound at Glen Cove Road, then slow both ways by the Queens Line. The Northern State has some delays both ways at the Queens Line. The Southern State is moving along pretty well. No major delays on the Meadowbrook, the Lontaw, the Seaford Oyster Bay, or the Sagticos. If you're heading out east, Sunrise Highway is slow eastbound heading into the Shinnecock Locks. The Long Island Railroad is running on or close.
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0: You think explosive diarrhea is enough, but listen to what you have to go through when you walk into a medical facility and say, I think I have that parasite.
1: Why
0: are you saying it like that?
1: Because just having to walk in and say that.
0: On the show, Ellen Maloney. Good morning.
24: Good morning. How are y'all today?
0: Good. How are you? That's the question.
24: Light as a feather.
1: Really?
24: That's how I'm feeling late as of late. Yeah. It's a transformed, if you will, for sure.
0: How long have you had it?
24: So I would say it's started last, like on the late hours of last Wednesday and lasted until the early hours of this Sunday.
1: Oh, wow.
0: So you're better now?
24: Yeah. Better now. Back on the street. Absolutely.
1: Do you recall what you ate that did it?
24: So that's the thing. It could be anything. It's funny because at the urgent care, they say that it could be anything you ate between the last 48 hours and 48 days. So that's
1: not
24: where,
1: helpful. Yeah, it's a big spectrum. Yeah.
24: And, you know, I track calories, but not that well. It really could be anything at all.
1: Are you down to pant size by now?
24: Yeah, I am. Again, feeling light as a feather, fresh on the streets. I mean, I think it might be the hottest diet trend this season is getting a diarrhea parasite.
0: And so
24: take
0: no
24: that, Weight Watchers, you know.
0: So no Taco Bell for you. You didn't have Taco Bell?
24: I think I'm good with Taco Bell for probably the next 2 years. I'll be careful until the next outbreak, I think.
0: Did you have any Taco Bell? Do you eat a Taco Bell?
24: I have frequented a Taco Bell maybe every, like, I'm on like an every 4.5 week basis. You know, after a few too many margaritas, a midnight Taco Bell run never hurts.
1: Right.
2: Oh, yeah.
24: Until it really does. Yeah, that's the lesson learned.
1: Rip you a new one, yeah.
0: So was it immediate or was it gradual? Like, did you ramp up to this explosive diarrhea or did you just,
1: just bam,
0: activate the emergency?
24: It was a slow burn, I gotta say. I thought, you know, it might have just been like a one-off situation. And then slowly throughout the hours of like last Friday, it ramped up into turbo mode.
1: When's the last time it hit that like was the worst time to hit?
24: Take me out to dinner first. Jeez, boys. No, it's, I would say probably all of late Friday night into the early hours of Saturday is when, the most fun of it all was happening.
0: And when, we're asking you so many personal questions, we apologize. But, you know, we're reading these stories and we're like, man, this has to be a horrible thing to have. Now, you do stand-up. Have you had to stop a set?
24: I didn't have to stop a set, but I did do stand-up late on Wednesday night, and I was like, I don't think I feel great, and it wasn't because people weren't laughing at my jokes. It was because I was afraid I might have an accident on stage worse than bombing, so.
1: Just take the mic with you. It's cordless. Just take the mic with you. You can still do it.
24: I know, yeah. Yeah, absolutely. No, it was crazy. And then you go to the doctor and they give you a test kit to do at home. And that was unlike anything I'd ever seen before in all my days. I was like, that's why I'm at the doctor. We're supposed to figure that out together. And so they give you a bit of a DIY project that I actually like objected from getting a stool sample myself. So It was wild, yeah.
1: They give you the toilet plate, the thing that you put in the toilet that you sit on, and you go right into the plate.
0: Oh,
1: it's so disgusting and just, so demeaning to have to do that. They, it really is.
24: They, gotta get it. They give it to you in a clear bag, which is also just horrific.
0: So you're walking down the street and everybody knows.
1: Yeah.
24: Yeah, all of your secrets are exposed, for sure. I objected from, you know, donating my body to science that much. I will say I'll just let the CDC find me via the internet. But yeah, it was a spicy week for me this past week, I gotta say.
0: So they give you this clear plastic bag. They give you the little seat that
1: the plate,
0: put on the toilet seat.
24: Yeah.
0: And then there's a bunch of other little bottles and specimen jars, right? Do you have to fill all those?
24: Yeah, you got a real science project to
1: do
24: at
1: home. Yourself?
0: Right. Can't you just give them one bag and say, here you go.
1: Have at it, Make sure everybody gets a piece.
24: It should be. I think we might be on to something here, guys. Like, this could really be the next Shark Tank idea.
3: Wow.
24: Yeah, I think maybe I've got $1 million idea on my hands, and it could just start with a brown paper bag for brown things and brown paper bags.
1: Okay,
24: that can be the company.
1: You. Right.
24: Yeah.
0: So you had to fill all that, and then you need to bring it back.
24: And then you're supposed to bring it back, and that's how they can, like, 100% narrow it down. But they said it's not mandatory to bring it back if things clear up after doing, you know, taking the precautions that were prescribed and whatnot.
0: What were the precautions?
24: A very strong antibiotic, which was lovely. So,
1: those never taste good.
24: Yeah, they just throw everything at you just to see what will stop the flooding, for sure.
1: Now, do they make you put that in the refrigerator before you get it to them?
24: Yeah, they ask. They say, if you can't get it back to us in 30 minutes.
1: They do it with urine samples also. You gotta keep it in your refrigerator. So you got to make sure, you know.
24: Oh, my God. I know my roommates that I met on Facebook, I'm sure they would really love that. We already have such a great relationship here in the city. Hey, guys, don't mind me. Be careful of the drawer. Don't put your apples in there this week. You know what I mean?
0: That's the one time you don't mind a roommate, like, digging into your stuff and getting surprised.
1: Yeah. Right. Don't write your name.
0: I'm tired of you eating my food. I'm not going to label this.
1: Right.
3: That'll show up.
24: So that's the last time you grabbed my leftovers?
0: That's right.
1: It was leftovers.
0: Ellen Maloney's on. She's the comedian diagnosed with the explosive diarrhea parasite.
1: Yeah.
0: But it sounds like you're good now.
24: Yeah, back and better than ever. Again, I think it might be the newest thing. Forget all the GLP-1s and Weight Watchers. Just go for the diarrhea parasite this summer.
0: I think I'm going to pass.
1: Right.
24: Okay.
1: I think you would.
0: I do want to lose weight, but that doesn't sound like a good time.
1: It's diet food.
24: But nothing can stop Taco Bell. You know, viva mas. You give it a month. We'll all have a Crunchwrap Supreme again, I'm sure.
0: Yeah. That's not going to scare me away from Taco Bell.
1: Oh, no, I'm still with them, yeah.
24: There we go. I'm glad we can all agree on that.
0: Before we let you go, I heard that you had Junior from The Sopranos in your audience.
24: I did. I was at Rodney's Comedy Club on the Upper East Side, and Junior was there, which was such a treat.
0: Did you know it was him?
24: After a second glance, and, you know, he's got the fedora. He definitely had a cigar on the inside of his jacket. He wasn't smoking it inside. That would be too classic. But once you ask a guy what he does for a living, and he says, I was an actor on The Sopranos, you know, it's easy to narrow it down. I knew it wasn't Tony.
1: Right, yeah. No detective here, but I figured who out. Yep.
24: Yeah, it's always a blast. It's a good New York moment. I'm from South Carolina, so I love it when it can get as immersive as possible up here.
0: That's funny that you asked him what you do for a living.
1: Right.
24: Yeah, at a brisk 95 years old, I just want to make sure he's still, you know, contributing to this New York City economy, giving back to the community.
0: Exactly. All right, Ellen, well, thank you for coming on, and glad you're feeling better.
1: Stay that way.
24: I appreciate it. And watch out. Make sure you wash your produce. And I hope y'all have a great week.
0: Thank you. You too. Ellen Maloney, comedian and survivor of the explosive diarrhea pandemic of 2026. Thank you.
24: Cheers. Y'all have a good one.
0: All right, you too.
24: Bye-bye.
0: AJ has a parody song.
1: About.
0: My guess would be explosive diarrhea.
1: You will be correct. Ooh.

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1: Pretty quiet on the southern state. The northern state has a little bit of volume westbound heading into Queens. The LIE slow westbound by Deer Park Avenue. Some westbound delays at Glen Cove Road. Heavy both ways by the Queens line. The Cross Island is stop and go northbound from the southern state up to the Long Island Expressway. The Long Island Railroad is on or close. I'm John Lynch with Long Island Traffic.
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0: 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Kaz and AJ in the morning. Coming up on Dumbass News.
19: Wrestling?
20: Oh.
19: What'd you say?
20: I said, oh.
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21: Did you just growl? 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
19: Thank you. Appreciate it. New winners crowned at the World Toe Wrestling Championship.
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0: 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Dumbass.
1: All right, we have new winners crowned at the World Toe Wrestling Championship.
2: Ooh!
1: Which I didn't even know was a thing.
2: Yeah. Apparently in Britain it's a major thing.
1: Huh. The annual World Toe Wrestling Championship in Great Britain, dating back to 1976, saw reigning four-time champion Ben Total Destruction Woodruff suffer a surprise loss to Casey Brooks. Oh, so they put the men against the women. It doesn't matter.
2: Yeah.
1: A toe is a toe is a toe is a toe.
2: I guess.
1: Is Casey
2: that.
1: A woman?
2: I think Casey's a dude.
1: Oh, okay.
3: Oh,
2: yeah,
3: okay.
2: Yeah.
3: Okay. Sounds like a girl. But yeah.
4: Like Ben Affleck's younger brother.
2: Right.
1: Yeah.
2: But different.
3: But the English version.
4: Yes. Yeah, but not same not accent. Specifically him.
2: No, yeah, their toes on a different side of their foot, yes.
1: Abigail Big Nail Beach.
4: That's not a dude, right?
2: No.
1: Not a dude.
2: No. And trust me, I saw her. She's a big nail.
1: No, really?
3: Just yes. One's big?
2: Yeah.
3: Ew.
2: No, she's...
3: Oh,
1: she's big.
2: She's a, yeah, she's a,
1: it's
2: yeah,
1: not a big nail. Just she's, the whole thing's big.
2: There's a lot of her, yes.
1: The whole damn thing, the head, the tail.
2: Exactly right. She's got the weight to toss.
1: She took the woman's title by locking toes and using her right foot.
2: Yeah. Oh. That's what they got me. I can't lock toes with another dude. No.
3: Like,
1: oh, no.
2: No.
3: Yeah, like,
2: a woman, man, if a woman, no, fine. I'm fine with that. Cool with it. Matter of fact,
1: have you done it?
2: No. Let last all day.
3: Ew, like crevice what, between what, crevice?
1: What, you've held feet with girl? Women?
2: Lock toes? No, never have. Not yet, put it that way. Yeah.
1: I like how you leave it open.
2: Oh, yeah, of course. Yeah. Never say no to something.
3: It's toes. He loves them.
2: Yeah.
1: All right. Well, you had an 80 something year old foot in your mouth?
2: Yeah, it was very dry, like a bad cracker. Yeah. Yeah. Yeah.
3: That fell out.
2: Yes.
1: Yeah.
2: It's amazing what you do for money sometimes. Well, I got two nice pairs of pants because of
3: hey,
2: it.
3: That's great.
1: That's good.
2: You would not, I even told the girl at the counter, you would not believe what I had to do to get these pants.
1: You did?
2: Yeah, she didn't pry, though. Yeah.
1: You wanted her to pry. If she did pry, you would tell her.
2: I would have told her, yeah. I would have said, yeah, you would not believe. Yeah.
4: Well, I actually have a video right here.
3: Yeah, do you want to see?
1: That seems weird.
2: You know
1: that you would tell somebody, a stranger, that.
2: You know what? Because it's so bizarre, it's funny.
1: No, it's weird.
3: Okay. She would go back into the break room and be like, you guys.
1: Some weirdo foot creepo
2: right.
1: Just told me he stuck an old lady's foot in his mouth to
2: for
1: get
2: money.
1: These pants.
2: Right, for money, yeah.
4: I've never bought something and someone looked at me and goes, where'd you get all this money?
2: It's never come up. I'd be like, ask me.
3: Where'd you get this money, whore?
2: Ask me. By the way, you got any mints?
1: Wait, so exactly how did you... Well, so you're at the checkout.
2: Yeah, I went to the checkout and I put my pants on the thing there.
1: Yeah.
2: She goes, how are you? I go, good. I go, you would not believe what I went through to get these pants. And she just goes, eh. And she just kept going.
4: I mean, how are you supposed to respond to that?
1: I don't want to know.
2: I would say, how? What? Yeah, no, she's like, eh. Yeah. Like, she could, like, really give a rat's ass. She's like a 21-year-old. Like,
3: yeah. Yeah. Their customer service sucks. Yeah. I would have been like, what?
1: Yeah, what'd you do?
2: Right.
1: Okay, so let's just act like Emily's at the counter and she's ringing you out.
2: Right.
1: Go ahead.
2: You would not believe what I had to do to get these pants.
3: Oh, wow. Really, what?
2: Yeah. Well, I had to put some Ollie's foot in my mouth.
3: Ew. Why?
2: To get these pants. Self-explanatory.
3: Do you have a job?
2: Can I get a discount? Any gum?
1: Did you hear the first thing she said, which was reactive and instinctive? Ew.
3: Ew.
2: It's not for everybody. Yes, yes.
4: It was ew with musical notes. It was like, ew.
2: I got to change up every now and then. You know, yeah.
1: Oh, my God.
2: Yep.
1: God.
2: My price has
1: you
2: gone up, by the way,
1: weirdo.
2: Since then.
3: Doubled?
2: My price has gone. No, not doubled. It's like 500 now.
3: Oh, that's good. That's
2: oh,
3: a good
2: yeah,
3: price.
2: Now it's $500. Not doing it. I see a look in your face. No. We're not getting a sponsorship. Well, $500.
3: I mean, all we need is 5 rich listeners to give us all the truth.
2: Yeah, I know.
4: AJ got a taste of good pants, and now he's in business.
2: Yeah.
3: What, are you going to get Apple bottom jeans now? Yeah.
2: Okay, I can use some shirts.
1: So you would do it again?
2: For the right price, yeah.
1: Wow.
3: Right. I think for the fall. all.
4: Yeah.
3: A foot a season.
2: You got plenty of mouthwash out there and stuff like that. Remember how fast I rinse my mouth out?
1: Now, how would it flip? How would it be like you pay for the foot to go into your mouth? It would have to be...
2: I would have to be like, yeah, some hottie or something like that. That
4: Charlize Theron or something.
2: Exactly, yeah.
1: Yeah.
2: Yeah.
1: How much would you pay for that?
2: I don't have much to spend, so, you know, maybe $100. That's all okay. I got. Yeah.
1: You would spend $100?
2: Yeah.
1: Okay.
2: Yeah.
1: That's a lot.
2: Yeah, for Charlize Theron, definitely, yeah.
1: All right, no, but just for some hottie.
2: For a hottie, yes, yeah. Right, yeah, $100. Because that's all
1: you
2: I got
1: would
2: right
1: pay
2: now.
1: A hottie $100. $100.
2: Yes.
4: To lick AJ sees what's happening now.
3: Yes.
2: Yes.
1: Okay.
2: I got all fingers crossed.
1: Hold on.
2: I got all fingers crossed.
1: I'll take up half of it. I'll pay 50. You pay 50. Okay?
2: Mm-hmm.
1: You're going to stick a hot girl's foot in your mouth. All right. Are there any hot women out there
3: who want to make 100?
2: That's why I open my mouth.
1: Who want to make $100 for some easy work?
2: Right.
3: That is easy.
1: Really easy.
2: Right. You probably mentioned like, have a cavity.
3: You have a snaggle to the surprise.
2: Yeah. So you made it with pinstriping.
1: 877-764-2535.
2: Maybe like a sandwich, you know, bread and stuff like that. Just kidding. Just a joke.
1: Okay. Let's.
2: Everybody else mouth dry all of a sudden.
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7: Westbound delays on the LIE heading into Deer Park Avenue, then it's slow both ways over by the Queens Line. The northern state has a little bit of volume both ways over by the Queens Line. The southern state is really quiet this morning, no delays or slowdowns. The Cross Island has northbound delays from the southern state up to the Long Island Expressway. The Long Island Railroad is running on or close to schedule system-wide. If you have a traffic tip, call 955-NEWS. I'm John Lynch with Long Island Traffic.
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1: You can't say that the economy's struggling if we don't have one person on the phone willing to take $100 for like 5 seconds of work.
2: If 5 seconds.
1: Well, it's going to be in your mouth for 10 seconds. So it's right, literally 10 seconds of work.
2: It's true.
3: That's $10 a second.
2: It is.
3: Hello.
2: It is.
3: That's kind of money.
2: That's money.
3: That's a good hourly.
1: Yes. That's a good deal there. I don't know how we got onto this. You know, anytime we start talking about toes or feet,
2: yeah,
1: AJ makes it about him.
2: Yeah, somehow he did toe wrestling thing.
1: We're
2: yeah.
1: trying to talk about toe wrestling.
2: Right.
1: You've wrestled it away from us.
2: Not intentionally. It just kind of happened. And organically, yes. All I mentioned was that there's no way I can lock toes with another dude.
1: Mm.
2: And then I said, with a girl, yes. And somehow that morphed into the old lady.
1: Your story of foot in my mouth. Buying pants.
2: Right, me buying pants, exactly.
1: You can't even buy pants without harassing some woman about your toes.
2: Right. Yeah, I also need underwear.
1: Anyway, the offer is out there now. It's a limited time offer. Like this offer will not last.
2: Like a bounty, more like
1: it's $100. It has to be a hot woman. Define hot.
2: Someone who gets hit on a lot.
1: Okay.
2: Yeah, someone gets hit on a lot. In a good way. Not like, you know, you work behind a bar and folks are drunk all the time. No. Like someone who's like, you know, ravishing. Yeah, ravishing. Yeah,
1: ravishing.
2: Yeah, ravishing. Yeah.
1: Ravishing.
4: What are you, right. Austin Powers?
2: Yes, I am now.
1: All right. So, first hot woman willing to stick her foot in AJ's mouth gets $100.
2: Hey. It's funny, I got a heartburn all of a sudden.
1: I don't know why you do these things.
2: I don't
1: things.
2: Know how this morphed into, but yeah, well, now I guess I got it, yeah.
4: Oh, geez, poor me.
3: Oh, geez, I mean, and you're only paying 50.
2: The 200, I'll slap him in the head.
1: 877-764-2535. 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
20: We think you'll get a kick out of this next story. The World Toe Wrestling Championship in Great Britain. I can't wait to see this video. Okay. These folks take their feet seriously, going toe-to-toe in an annual contest that dates back to 1976. Competitors wrestle around on the right foot, another bout on the left, then return to the right if a tiebreaker is required. The reigning champion is Ben Total Destruction Woodruff. He suffered an
1: upset. We don't really need this audio, do we? Are you with me? Hello.
2: Yeah, I'm just thinking. I mean, what's weird about it is...
1: Are you fantasizing about a foot in your mouth now?
2: No.
1: Actually, you seem like gone.
2: I was thinking of... Because I saw the video. And what's different about the way it did, because we did it here in the studio, is they actually tape your feet together so you don't break apart.
1: Interesting.
3: Oh,
2: yeah.
3: Weird.
2: Yeah. And then what happens is they do a right foot and a left foot, and then if there's a tie, then they go back to the right foot again. So it can be prolonged for a while before they finally get a winner.
3: So you can't fight with your strongest foot. You have a weak foot. You have
2: right,
3: to fight
2: exactly.
3: With...
2: I guess to make it fair.
1: Oh,
2: yeah.
1: Huh.
2: Right, yeah. And most of these people I saw in the competition had some weight to them, so they're able to throw that other person around a little bit.
4: You got to have balance, yeah.
2: Yeah.
1: Mm. Interesting.
0: I could be good at this. It's harder than it looks.
1: Yeah. All right, Aunt Sonia.
2: Oh, no.
0: Ooh.
2: No, hey, no, no, no.
21: You
2: want to
21: keep it a family thing? I'll bring my daughter down.
2: Now we're good. Thank you. Appreciate
4: it. Dude!
2: Thanks for calling.
1: How old is she?
21: 26.
2: That's good to know. Yes, and happy birthday. Yes.
1: Yeah, there has to be an age thing.

0: All right. All right. Thank you.
1: I appreciate it.
0: Willing to volunteer your family speak.
1: I appreciate it. Thank you so much. No, thank you.
0: Mm.
2: He's like, honey, we need that 100.
1: That's a good dad.
0: All right, well, let's talk about this. That's 20, 26 is too young.
1: That's way too young, yeah.
0: Her foot in your mouth.
1: It'd be kind of creepy, too. Yeah, no. And it's bad enough.
0: It's creepy telling someone trying to ring you out that you had to stick a foot in your mouth to get those pants.
1: Yeah, it was one of those things when you're standing in line way too long and your mind rambles. Yeah.
2: Let's make small talk.
0: That's not what I think. You know what I think? I think you wanted to tell her you were willing to stick an old lady's foot in your mouth for money. You'll do hers for free.
1: Yeah, no.
0: Yeah, no?
1: This was a young person. No.
0: Oh, okay.
1: Yeah, no. This is like a. Like
0: Why would you tell her that then?
1: I don't know, because I had way too much coffee that day. I went shopping right after work.
0: By the way, you blame the coffee on just about every problem in your life.
1: Oh, yeah, too much coffee. I babble and I say dumb things.
0: Not enough coffee.
1: Right.
0: You say dumb things.
1: Exactly right. I just say dumb things, period, yeah. I am Mr. Dumb Thing, okay?
2: Too much coffee.
0: Are you having a good time? I don't want you to have a bad time.
1: No, I always sweat like this. Is it just me? I'm seriously sweating.
0: Hey, this is everything you want. We're talking about you.
1: I feel mushy.
0: We're talking about feet.
1: Right.
0: This is your real heaven for you. Michelle in Stratford.
3: Hello, how are you?
0: Good, how are you?
3: Nice. I do meeting right now for a living, and I'm 42.
1: Ooh. What happened to you?
0: What's that now? You're 42?
1: Right.
3: Yeah.
1: Okay.
0: Okay, she's old enough, right?
1: Right. And what do you do for a living?
3: I clean houses.
1: You clean houses.
2: Mm. Oh, so she keeps her...
0: Oh, my God, are you Hispanic?
3: No.
0: Oh, okay. I just picture it. It's like the whole fantasy.
1: Okay, gotcha. Yeah. Right, yeah, right.
0: The Spanish accent. Right. And, right. Yeah.
1: Do you dress in a French maid outfit? Yeah.
0: Right. I thought I heard an accent there. No?
1: Yeah, no.
4: I thought I heard one, too,
0: a
4: second.
0: You could have an Hispanic girl in a French maid outfit.
1: Hey, man, fantasy, go for it. You can do anything you want. You want a unicorn, also.
0: Yeah, no, I want the French accent with the French maid costume.
1: Gotcha, right.
0: Right. Spanish accent.
3: Yeah,
1: they don't show the wrong picture, by the way, just so you know. Yeah.
0: All right, so, Michelle, you're 42. You clean houses. Not that that I don't think that matters. Where would you put yourself on a 10 scale?
3: I have tattoos on my foot. Is that what you need?
1: No.
0: What'd you say?
4: I'm not gonna. She has tattoos on her foot.
1: Right.
0: Oh, okay.
2: He's probably into that.
1: Yeah. I mean,
0: what are the tattoos of?
1: Yeah, say like do not bite.
2: They say for AJ.
1: Right.
2: Flowers.
1: Say Velveeta on it.
0: What are they? Flowers.
2: Ooh, pretty.
3: Yes, they're flowers.
1: That's nice.
4: To help your feet smell better, or?
1: Right.
2: I like Michelle's spot. I think.
1: Polar opposites. No. It's got to be a submit picture.
0: Really?
2: Picture.
1: Yeah, because I'm not going to, all of a sudden it's like, what the hell, You got to know the product. When you go food shopping, you look at what you're going to buy, right?
0: That's right. You get to squeeze the tomatoes.
1: Exactly. Right. You got to know what's with you got to see the package.
2: Sound a little picky for a guy who went from 80 to now being like, well, I want to see a picture.
0: Well, now he's paying.
2: Yeah, true.
1: Exactly. True. Exactly. Right. So, yeah.
0: All right, Michelle, hold on. Let's grab your number.
1: I'm a picky shopper, just so you know.
0: We should get a picture, right?
1: Yes, you should.
0: We did say it was...
1: Well, this is your investment also, so don't you want to make sure that's a good investment?
0: I get nothing out of it other than watching you,
1: you're going to buy a palace.
0: This is kind of weird, too, because you're going to like it. It
1: ends up being a shack.
0: Why am I paying for something you're going to like?
1: I don't know. Why are you doing this? Why are you doing any of this?
0: James?
5: If you ask me, it sounds like AJ's putting his own foot in his mouth.
1: So far, yes.
0: Every morning.
1: Yep, exactly. Right. Thanks for recognizing.
5: Let it be someone else's for once.
1: Exactly right. Yeah, a little change of flavor, right?
0: Right.
1: I'm tired of my own, yes. Thank you.
0: All right. Thank you, James. Chaz and AJ in the morning. All right, well, this is the last call, you're a woman who wants to make $100 sticking her foot in AJ's mouth.
1: Right, the hard way, yeah.
0: 877. I'm sorry, 877-764-2535. Chaz and AJ in the morning.

0: should have asked her, how long does it take you and how hard do you have to work to make $100?
1: Right.
0: Chaz and AJ in the morning. I don't know how we got here, but here we are.
1: Somehow we morphed into this, yes.
0: Yeah. We're, you are offering, I'm loaning you, well, giving you the money, but I have nothing to do with this. You're offering to pay someone, a woman.
1: There's a bounty, yes.
0: $100.
1: $100, right. Have a hot foot. Yeah, I'm supposed to do what happened the last time, yeah. It has to be a hot person with a hot foot. Yeah.
2: Like a sweaty foot? Like hot?
1: No, not heat-wise. Thank you. Good point, Phil. Yes.
2: Like when they walk, they leave little damp footprints.
1: Yeah, exactly. No, yes. No.
3: Clammy.
1: No. Yeah, no. We're not talking about moisture.
0: And this is last call, by the way.
1: Last call. This is it, right. Doesn't happen.
0: He's taking a couple of minutes.
1: Yeah, because I have $50 I can put in my tank. Thank you.
0: Right. 877-764-2535.
1: Oh, no.
0: And I should have asked, so Michelle is the only person in at the moment.
1: Right, who was interested. Yeah.
0: She's 42.
1: Right.
0: We had an offer of a 26-year-old, too young.
1: Right, no.
0: 42. She cleans houses.
1: Right.
0: She has tattoos on her feet. She sounds lovely, by the way.
1: Right.
0: And clearly, she works hard.
1: Right. Which means it could
0: be bunions. I don't know what a house cleaner makes an hour. It depends if you own the company or if you're a manager or whatever.
1: No idea.
0: But you have to work pretty hard for $100.
1: You do, yeah. But also probably like bunions and whatnot. So if you're a hard worker, just saying. Just throwing it out there.
2: Making a lot of assumptions about these fees.
1: You never know.
0: Yeah.
1: Well, you want to know where your beef was raised and you have a steak, don't you?
0: I never ask.
1: Was this grass
0: holding a menu asking?
3: Did my steak have bunions?
1: Get any Wagyu stuff over here?
0: Debbie?
4: Hi, this is Debbie calling.
1: You're not a Debbie. You're a dentist.
0: I think Debbie sounds good.
1: You're a dentist.
3: I like Debbie. Hotcakes.
1: You got hairy toes. Bring, no, thank you. I don't want to floss afterwards.
4: No. I'll bring some peanut butter with me so you can have peanut butter donuts.
1: That's good. You can spread yourself and then be double jointed. Go for it.
4: I work at my cousin Vinny's sip joint in Stamford.
1: Right. You work in a manure farm, yes.
4: Yeah. And I'd love to have AJ stick my hairy toes in his mouth.
1: Yeah, all of a sudden your voice dropped. What happened? The one ball dropped?
3: No coffee yet.
1: Yeah, we're good. We're good. Thank you. Thanks for giving me Ajita. I appreciate that.
0: It's a sign of a good economy that there are not a ton of takers.
1: I'm relieved. Thank you. Yes.
0: Yeah, it seems like the economy is strong.
1: Everything's fine. You should put that in the speeches.
0: Yeah. Signs of a strong economy.
1: Right. No one's offering to put their foot in someone's mouth for $100. Yeah.
3: The hot girls are still asleep.
1: Exactly right.
3: Listening.
1: Yeah.
0: Dr. Pickles.
1: Oh, boy.
5: Hey, good morning. Not a huge fan of the foot and mouth, but a big supporter of throwing money at seeing colleagues do stupid blank.
0: Yeah.
5: For an extra $10, I will donate $10 for a tongue flossing of the toe.
3: Ew.
1: For $10. So generous.
3: Just
1: $10, huh? The whole, you're a doctor, for Christ's sake.
5: And
1: I money?
5: Bet other people would buy in.
1: Yeah, that's good to know. Thank
2: that's
1: you.
2: That's
1: why
2: the sock
1: that.
2: Fuzz collects.
1: Yeah.
0: You might get another $50 out of this one foot.
1: That's where the jam comes in. Yeah, now we're good.
3: Okay.
1: Yeah, no. Yeah, no flossing. It's just a quick in the mouth. Let's say
0: so
1: last
0: what
1: time.
0: Do you do with these feet when they're in your mouth?
1: Nothing. I just go, wah, and that's it. It's out.
0: You go, wah,
1: yes,
0: and that's
1: you,
0: it.
1: You put it in
0: how
1: there?
0: Many feet have you had in your mouth?
5: Honest answer.
1: Maybe two.
0: Two.
1: Yeah.
0: Okay.
1: Yeah.
0: Two total in your whole life.
1: Yeah.
0: Okay.
1: Yep.
0: And not yours.
1: No.
3: I'm not
1: double jointed. No. Yeah. Yeah. Trust me. I can't even like bring my.
0: If you
1: my
0: could,
1: chest.
0: You would though, right?
1: Never. No. No. I'm not that much of a freak. Why would I want to suck at my own toes?
0: I don't know. Why not?
1: I clip them as far as I go.
0: Okay.
1: Yeah.
0: All right. Thank you, Dr. Pickles.
1: Thank you. I appreciate that. Thanks, Doc. And have a great medical day.
0: Nancy?
6: Yeah.
0: Hey.
1: How you doing?
6: I'm good. How are you?
1: So why are you calling
0: You
1: us?
0: Know why you're calling?
6: Yes, I know why I'm calling. A friend of mine told me, are you listening to the radio? And I said, no, I forgot about it this morning. And he's like, well, you got to call in. This is the number. And tell him to look at your Instagram or something, because you could just be making $100, stick your foot in somebody's mouth.
0: Hmm.
1: That's your friend talking to you, right? You kind of confused me there for a second.
0: Okay. How old are you?
6: I don't want to disclose that because I don't look my age.
7: Okay, she sounds old enough.
0: You sound. Are you Nancy from Long Island?
1: That's who it is.
7: Yeah, are you taking the ferry?
6: No, I'm from England originally. I have an accent.
0: Yeah, we're all from England originally.
1: Yeah, like really.
0: Originally.
1: Yeah, like since 1630 or something like that. Yeah.
6: No, so like I really am. If you want,
1: all of a sudden she's
0: like, what's happening here? Go ahead.
1: Okay.
6: Ask me any British thing, and I'll tell you the answer. And there you go.
1: What's spotted dick?
6: It is a pudding that you make in a cloth that you boil, and it's got lots of different fruits and stuff in it, like raisins and currants and stuff like that.
0: Ugh. It's the weirdest foot segment I've ever heard in my life.
6: And actually, you have spotted dick with custard, and custard is, as everybody knows, like a vanilla-flavored sauce, but it's like yellowish in color.
1: Right. So what part of England are you from?
6: Essex in England, outside of London.
1: Oh, okay. When did you get here?
6: Well, I was 21 when I moved with my family.
1: How old are you now?
6: 57.
1: Right. How come you didn't have an accent earlier?
6: I've lived in the U.S. and Canada since I was 21, so it's been a long, long time.
1: You notice her accent's disappearing, as she's
6: actually
1: told you?
6: I actually purposely changed my accent because I really wasn't able to, people weren't really able to understand what I was saying half the time, so I just kind of got a little bit tired of it, so I changed my accent a little bit, but now that you guys want me to just be me, I can relax and actually be me.
0: Always be you here.
1: Always be you, right? Yes, sir.
0: It's the one place you could be you.
1: Even to a fault, exactly.
2: If you've heard any of the previous conversation, you know that we live by that.
0: It's the one time I feel like I could be myself is when I'm on the air.
2: Right? Yeah.
1: What part of Connecticut or Long Island do you live in?
0: This is irrelevant. Have you ever had your foot in someone's mouth?
6: Well, if I tell you that, I might have to kill you.
1: Okay. For CIA?
6: Yes.
1: Hey, James Bondage?
6: Yes, I have.
0: You have?
6: No. No.
0: Yes, you have. No, no.
1: No, no.
6: No.
1: Are the voices
6: in
1: your head getting louder? What's going on here?
0: Yeah.
1: And rate your feet from 1 to 10.
6: Rate my feet?
1: Yeah.
6: Oh, people actually wanted me to model shoes before. Every time I go to a shoe store,
0: what kind of shoes? Sandals or boots?
1: Yeah, right.
7: Open toes?
1: Yeah, construction boots, yeah.
6: Open toes.
7: Yes.
1: Right.
6: I've got the cutest little feet.
1: Okay, so we need photos here.
0: All right, AJ's getting interested now.
1: Yeah. No, I just want to see what's going on here.
0: All right, so you'd be willing.
1: I'm not going to blindly say yes to something that's going to turn me like we're all going to be jumping on chairs the second she gets here.
6: You won't be disappointed.
1: Therefore, a photo shouldn't be a problem.
0: Right. And you want a picture of the foot, the face, what?
1: Yes.
0: Both.
1: They want to match. Yes, exactly.
6: Okay. Would you guys just be able to just look up my Instagram and you can see my pictures there and you'll know exactly what I look like at my feet?
0: Easy. Yeah. We could do that.
2: You just put your feet out for free on the internet? People pay for those.
7: Yeah. I know. Cover those pages.
0: She must have nice feet if there's pictures of her feet on Instagram.
1: Oh, I've seen some pretty bad ones on Instagram, too. Yeah.
6: I don't have time for that. That's too much.
0: What don't you have time for?
6: Putting my feet on Feet Finder. I have no time for that.
0: Oh, that. Okay.
1: Right.
0: Oh, boy. AJ.
1: All right. So she's appending.
0: All right, hold on a second. Let's get some info. All right, I think Nancy's in the lead.
2: Woohoo!
1: I still don't think it's her. I still smell something wrong here, besides the feet. Something smells rotten.
0: All right, this is the weirdest Tuesday.
1: Chad
0: and AJ in the morning.

0: and AJ in the morning. All right, we just looked up her Instagram.
1: Yes.
0: This woman who claims to be hot and would be willing to take $100 from you.
1: Right.
0: To stick her foot in your mouth.
1: Right, from us, rather. Yes.
0: Wow, what do you think? Get her back on the phone.
1: She's in great shape.
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4: Westbound delays on the LIE by Deer Park Avenue. Then it's slow westbound at 106, 107. Delays both ways at the Queens Line. The northern state a little slow both ways at the Queens Line. The southern state has some eastbound delays by the Meadowbrook. The Cross Island is stop and go northbound from the southern state up to the Long Island Expressway. The Long Island Railroad is running on or close to schedule system-wide. If you have a traffic tip, call 955-NEWS. With your Long Island traffic, I'm John Lynch.
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0: Okay, so some storms coming in this afternoon.
19: Yes, and tonight.
0: It could be nutty.
19: Right.
0: How nutty?
19: We're talking lightning. We're talking, you know, some winds. It's going to be humid. Lots of rain.
0: Okay.
19: Yeah.
0: We're all going to survive.
19: Basically, yes.
0: Hopefully.
19: Yes.
0: All right. And then the explosive diarrhea.
19: Right. We're all going to live. We're all going to survive.
0: We're all going to survive.
19: Right. Get a little windy for a little while.
0: Same thing. A little loud. Some thunder.
19: Right.
0: It's going to be loud.
19: Right.
0: It's humid.
19: It's going to be torrential at times.
0: Yeah.
19: Right. Sometimes a sprinkle.
0: Kind of the same thing.
19: Exactly, yes.
0: We're going to talk about e-bikes in a second, but we're just in the last hour talking about AJ wanting to put a foot in his mouth.
19: Yeah, it all started from the toe wrestling and somehow morphed into that, yes.
0: Yes.
19: Because I just can't keep my mouth shut.
0: And so we're looking for volunteers. You know, look for a woman. We'd pay $100 to stick her foot in AJ's mouth.
19: Right. Yeah, someone who's not 88 years old.
0: And had multiple volunteers.
19: Yes.
0: This last one seems pretty good.
19: Right.
0: Fit Brit.
19: Right.
0: We went on her Instagram and holy smokes.
19: I mean, she's in great shape, but we don't know what her feet look like.
20: Super great shape.
0: Would you deny her feet?
19: Yes. If they're nasty.
20: Really?
0: How bad would they have to be? I don't know.
19: I don't know what they look like. Yeah.
0: She's a fitness model.
19: Right, but most fitness models.
0: You see pictures of her in the bikini.
19: Right, but she's built like a human chicken wing. There's no fat on her at all. Yeah. So they all go.
0: Is there
19: like
0: a problem with that?
19: Yeah. No, as far as the feet go, it's like all scrawny.
0: You would say you can't put your foot in my mouth.
19: Yeah.
0: That person.
19: The rest can hang.
0: Really?
20: You can zoom in and see her feet, I bet, in that pic. I bet they're fine. You think?
19: You put your foot in.
0: You are impossible.
19: You know, I mean, there are things that you know, she's very beautiful, yes.
0: What do you think? She's going to be this beautiful and then have hobbit feet?
19: Maybe not a hobbit, but like, you know, scrawny, like long, like you reach the olive at the bottom of the jar type feet. Yeah, like long gangly toes.
20: Like tongs?
19: Whatnot. Yeah.
20: For toes?
19: Like tongs, yes, exactly, yes.
0: How long can toes be?
19: Oh, you'd be surprised. Some people have...
0: No, how long can they be before you're like...
19: Oh, okay. They shouldn't be way above the average size. Like, they shouldn't look like fingers. Like, you put a ring on them. Like, you can hold a hammer or that type of thing. Yeah.
20: Okay.
19: Just saying.
21: You like a little meat.
19: This is my mouth we're talking about.
20: Like
19: here.
20: Tater tot toes.
19: Right.
20: Like, short and stout.
19: Right. Okay. No, not short. You also don't want stubs. That's in between periods.
0: Okay, this from the guy who had an
19: 88-year-old, yes.
0: 88-year-old
19: right,
0: foot in his mouth. Now all of a sudden, you have standards.
19: I learned from them. Yes, I did. Yes, I did.
0: Oh.
19: Yes. You don't forget that very, very soon. Yeah.
0: All right. I heard that she is on a pool float in one of these Instagram pictures, and you can see her feet.
19: Yeah. I saw when I blew it up. I wasn't impressed.
21: Wow.
0: You are so weird.
19: Thank you. Appreciate that. Maybe it'll look better in person. I don't know.
0: Oh.
19: Exactly. But I want him to like that again. Yeah. Especially since, you know, I'm not getting paid this time. When you're getting paid, it's a different story. It's like, all right, I'll suck it up because, well, no, literally.
20: Yeah.
19: I'll deal with it because I'm getting money at the end of this. It's 10 seconds.
0: Ruth, can you send that picture over? I can't find it. Oh, my God. You are weird.
19: Well, you know, when you choose a steak, you get a good look at it, make sure there's no fat.
0: I don't.
19: No marbleization.
0: I don't. I order it, and then it arrives.
19: But you order a good one, yes, exactly. What if someone went to Walmart and just grabbed one and said, here, whatever, and just threw it at you?
0: I may not know the difference.
19: Right.
21: Yeah, I'm not, like, going into the kitchen like, nope, not that one.
0: If I had an 87-year-old steak in my mouth.
19: 88.
0: 88.
20: One more year.
0: Oh. A fresh steak.
19: I earned that.
0: A 57-year-old steak from a cow that ate right. Fine.
19: Right.
0: Oh.
19: Every time I hear that, oh, my stomach falls.
0: Oh, my God. You could tell that this woman, like, that's all she does. She lives for just to be. She's a fitness model, clearly.
19: In great shape. Great shape.
0: All of the pictures, like, she's on stage. She's competing.
19: Yeah.
21: Tan, AJ,
19: right.
21: You had a lot of thoughts about the color of feet last time,
19: like beef jerky, exactly. Yes,
0: yeah.
19: Yes.
0: Oh,
19: again, every time you play that, my stomach wants to fall. That was so nasty that day. That was so nasty.
0: Oh, yeah. Okay. Oh.
19: You don't forget something like that.
0: Yeah, I'm like the pool float picture.
19: Yeah. Yeah, not really impressed.
0: Where are all the weirdos? Why aren't they calling? Like, who's paid for stuff? Like,
20: yeah, who's in defeat?
0: And by the way, how is that foot not impressive?
19: And that angle, it doesn't really give a good.
20: It doesn't
19: give a good. Like, you know, you can't because the toes are raised, so you don't get a good overall look.
0: What do you want to see in a foot?
19: Okay, I don't want to see like you're a human skeleton wrapped in skin. Okay. Mm.
20: No bone.
19: Right. I don't want to see like roadmaps, you know, like the vessels.
0: All the veins.
19: Oh,
0: you don't want to see veins.
19: Exactly, right. Just normal.
0: It's a normal foot.
19: Normal, smooth, obviously well taken care of type of thing. Doesn't look you kicked rocks for a living, you know.
21: These pool float pictures are exactly what you're describing. That's what these feet look like.
0: It's an amazing foot.
19: I saw with my own eyes, Phil. I know what I like. Don't try and convince
21: me. What you're
19: me.
21: Saying doesn't match what I'm looking
0: at. Show us a picture of what you like.
19: What's that?
0: Show us a picture of what you like.
19: I don't have a picture.
0: Okay.
19: Yeah, I'd have to look around.
20: That's weird. I feel like he'd have a folder. Feet.
19: Yeah,
0: no kidding.
19: Yeah, no.
0: You know there's a folder in there.
19: Yeah, I don't have folders. Yeah.
0: Yeah, okay. Yeah,
19: appreciate that.
0: Yeah, yeah, okay.
19: So.
0: All right, so she's a no?
19: I didn't say no. I prefer to see a better picture.
0: Oh, here we go.
19: I prefer
0: she's going to get free foot pics
20: from
0: her.
20: Free content.
19: You guys can hold on to it, okay? after this whole explosive diarrhea thing, we're all careful about what we put in our mouths nowadays.
0: We'll ask her if she walked through a field of Taco
19: right.
0: Bell lettuce.
19: Yeah, what if all of a sudden I have explosive diarrhea for a bit?
20: Yeah.
0: Well, then we have another bit.
19: No, we don't. I'll be incapacitated.
0: Yeah.
20: Oh,
0: trying to think of what's the weird thing that you've done for money?
19: Oof. Well, you got me.
0: Yeah, no, you. It's like a whole nother deal.
19: Yes. It's all money. Money's money, man.
0: She may have revoked the offer of her feet. She's not picking up now. Maybe she's working. Maybe she's traveling.
19: Or she's grossed out. One of the two.
20: She's like, maybe I don't want his mouth around my foot.
0: Maybe she looked at a picture
19: maybe
0: of you.
19: She saw my teeth and said, there's no way in hell that picket fence is going around my foot.
21: She saw you in makeup yesterday. Was like, nope.
19: Maybe she looked at my foot and went, whoa, no.
0: That's all she has to do is like, look at a picture from yesterday.
19: Exactly, right? Oh, my God, yeah.
0: Those are well-manicured toenails.
19: They look like they're in nice shape.
20: Yeah.
0: But everything is in nice shape.
19: That angle.
20: No callus.
19: We don't know.
21: There's no discoloration. The veins that you're talking about.
19: What, you see CSI?
0: Yeah, look at. All right, here you go. Here's a different angle.
19: A normal pose, and from that angle, not bad.
20: Yeah,
19: not bad.
0: What the hell?
21: It's the same picture.
19: No, it's not the same picture.
0: It's a different angle.
19: A different angle. Yeah.
21: We're 12 seconds apart.
19: That's better. Yeah, that's better. But she probably flew the coop. Sounds like she doesn't want to deal with us.
21: You're the most high maintenance foot guy that's ever been.
19: Yeah, really. Thank you. Well, you have standards, man. You have standards.
0: Standards.
19: You have standards.
0: This is a 57-year-old bombshell,
19: right?
0: She walks on a stage and competes,
19: right,
0: in a bikini.
19: Exactly. Yes.
0: Oh,
19: but then there's that. Oh.
0: Okay. I'm sorry, everybody. I thought we had a bid here. I didn't know we'd spend all this time for it to just be rained on. Okay, you should just tell us in the beginning you're not going to do something.
19: Well, maybe she'll call back.
20: Yeah. We'll find someone new.
0: Oh, my God. I can't believe it. I can't believe it.
19: Get her to call back.
0: This is why you get 88-year-old women's feet in your mouth, because you've just ruined it. You're never going to have any nice feet in your mouth now.
21: You got to go back to her page. She just posted, and it says for everybody at WPLR.
19: Are you serious?
21: Oh. Yeah. Oh. You got to go back.
19: Oh,
0: and the shark, by the way, you're in.
21: Yes.
0: She didn't include you in the caption,
19: right?
21: But it's all the same.
0: Okay, Brit Fit. Let's see.
21: It's 50 seconds ago.
0: Oh, it's in the sand.
19: In the sand. Oh, she's hiding something then.
21: She's up on her toes. She's got her
0: she's got like
21: flip-flops.
0: Light pink toenails.
20: Oh, there it is.
19: Oh, okay. Yeah, but they're all covered in dirt.
0: It's called sand. She's on
19: sand.
0: A beach.
20: She's being mysterious. You're supposed to lick that off.
19: Fine. Have her come in. You are the freaking worst.
20: What? You're into it.
0: I will bet you, because you said you had 2 feet in your mouth before.
19: Yes.
0: This foot would be the best foot you would ever have in your mouth in your life.
19: Right. Okay, fine.
20: It's tan. I mean, it's exfoliated. This
21: is at least an upgrade over the last foot.
19: It's a quantum leap forward. Quantum.
20: Seriously, yes. Rags to riches.
0: And then, you know, no disrespect to Art's mom.
20: Yeah.
19: No, of course not.
0: The whole package.
19: Hard-working woman all her life.
0: The face.
19: Right.
0: The body.
19: Right.
0: Everything.
20: The right. Accent. Yeah.
0: Oh, my God.
19: Right.
0: I have a question for her, though. We need to get her on the phone before we proceed.
21: Okay. I'm trying.
0: Yeah.
19: It's some kind of spot on it. I'm not quite sure what it is, though.
20: Like your birthmark.
0: And do you believe this?
20: Do you believe this?
19: Like a tobacco stain.
0: It's nuts.
19: Like a tobacco stain. I'm quite sure exactly what it is.
0: Tobacco stain. Yeah, like she's smoking cigarettes with her feet.
19: See that one spot right there? It's like right there. It looks like Rhode
0: Island.
19: Yeah,
0: we want to see the folder.
19: Looks kind of like Rhode
0: feet
19: Island.
0: That you.
20: It's like, you know, I didn't like the shape of your footprint. I'm out for that.
19: Right.
0: All right. Hold on. We have her on.
19: Uh oh.
1: I just posted some foot pictures on my Instagram, especially for you guys.
19: So thank you. Appreciate that.
0: We got that. Thank you.
19: Yes.
0: I think they're fantastic.
20: Lovely.
0: AJ, any questions?
19: How often do you moisturize? I had a matzo cracker in my mouth last time.
20: And then he wants another type of lotion.
19: That thing could have started fire the last time, man. I was in danger of engulfing the whole building in fire. I'm just saying.
0: Oh, my God.
19: What? Folks are picky about what they eat nowadays.
0: The sound's coming from Nancy. Oh. Did she put us on hold?
19: Is that war drums or something? What's going on here?
0: Oh, yeah. Man. Hello? Nance?
21: I don't know what that was.
19: Huh. We just got played off.
0: She might be at work. I have one important question.
19: Yeah.
0: No, I have an important question. I want to ask her on the air.
19: Okay.
0: Before we, you know.
19: Do I want to know what it is?
0: Yeah. That's a nice foot, by the way. I don't care what you say.
19: It's much better than the last one, yes. It's much better than the last one.
0: A dead person's foot would be better than the last one.
19: Well, you got me there, yes.
20: You like ate at Applebee's and now you're at a Michelin star restaurant. And like, I don't know.
0: Yeah.
19: I mean, it was so dry. I mean, like so dry. Like, wow. Like you probably could have like sanded wood with it.
0: Hey, Nance.
1: What's the question?
0: The question is, do you have a husband or a man who will not think this is funny?
1: No, I'm not married. I'm single.
0: Okay.
19: Gotcha.
20: There we go.
0: All right. We can proceed then. Are you willing to put your foot in AJ's mouth for $100?
1: Sure.
20: Let's give her more.
19: She sounded so enthused.
0: Yeah, sure.
20: She needs more, $150.
0: Right. Okay.
1: I don't need any more time to think.
0: Okay.
19: Oh, wow.
0: Very good. All right, we will be in touch and we'll arrange it. Thank you.
1: Okay.
0: Can we link up to your Instagram on our stuff?
1: Yes, absolutely.
0: Okay, very good.
19: I have a question. Chaz, can I borrow 50
1: sure.
19: bucks?
1: Chaz and AJ in the morning.
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22: Westbound delays on the Southern State from Route 110 to the Seaford Oyster Bay. Eastbound it's slow from Eagle Avenue to the Wantagh. The LIE slow westbound from Vets Highway to Deer Park Avenue. Westbound delays at the Seaford Oyster Bay slow both ways at Glen Cove Road. Heavy both ways at the Queens Line. The Northern State slow westbound by the Wantagh. Delays both ways at the Queens Line. The Long Island Railroad is on or close.
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0: News. Dumbash mumash. What I really want to talk about,
19: okay,
0: is what's coming up at 8:30. We have the guy who introduced Ozzy to Zakk Wylde.
19: Wow.
0: And took some of the most incredible rock photos you've seen your entire life.
19: Yeah. Icon.
0: Ah, I can't wait to hear some of these stories.
19: Right. Any foot pictures?
0: Ask them. Chaz and AJ in the morning.

0: Dumbass News.
1: Kick it.
0: Dumbass.
1: Okay. Coming up in the next break, Mark Weiss. He's a photographer. He introduced Ozzy to Zakk Wylde. He took some of the most incredible rock photographs that you've seen in your life.
2: Yeah.
1: And has done some of the best album covers that you've seen.
2: Yep.
1: And all of his stories coming up. Right now, we're going to do this. Phil, you want to set this video up? I love this video. I wish it was just longer.
3: I don't know where it happened, but it's a kid obviously learning to ride a skateboard. He's got his helmet on. There are no other protective pads in place, which a lot of people wanted to point out. But the parent that's with him is very proud until it all goes predictably horribly wrong.
1: Okay. Big incline.
2: Right.
3: Yeah.
1: Big incline is on a blacktop.
3: Yep. Yeah, it's going to start slow, and then as he picks up speed, you can see his face go from like, oh, this is fun, a little faster than I thought,
2: right.
3: Sheer panic.
2: Right.
4: Okay.
5: All right, sure.
3: Barely moving.
4: Hey, there is a hill right there.
1: What is that?
3: I don't know.
2: He said, hey, what did you do?
5: I do it.
2: He sounds like he already fell and hit his head.
5: Sounds like he didn't want help. He's like, I got this.
3: Yeah, okay. I do it.
2: Maybe that was it.
3: Yeah.
2: Right.
3: Oh, yeah, maybe that's I don't I want do your it. Hands right there.
5: Yeah.
4: Right. I do it right there.
5: Yes.
4: I do it.
5: Yep.
1: Wow.
5: Don't put your hands right there.
2: Right. I do it. Yes.
3: You can hear the wheels picking up speed now, though.
1: You know, I got to tell you, I think it's the kid saying, don't push me.
2: Right.
1: I'll just roll down the hill.
3: Yeah. I got it. Right. Which, by the way, was correct. He read that correctly.
1: Yeah.
3: He got some good speed going.
2: Yes, he did.
4: Hey, Max.
3: Having fun still, but like, you know, we're cooking.
1: Oh.
2: You got this.
4: Don't be scared. You got this, man. You got this.
2: Panic.
4: Oh,
2: that's
4: exactly why we're at home. That's exactly why.
2: Every skateboarder knows that sound.
1: Yeah.
2: Oh, yeah.
1: Every parent knows that sound.
2: He kissed the asphalt big time.
3: All he tried to do was just step off to stop, which is not how you do it.
1: No. Can't do it.
2: You got to slow the board down with your foot.
1: A lot of commenters pointed out that there's grass right to the right of...
2: Dive into the grass.
1: Just drive right into
2: aim
1: the grass.
2: For the grass, yeah.
1: Yeah, so this is how you learn. Yes. Pavement's hard.
2: Exactly.
1: Grass is not.
2: Right.
5: His parents should have told him.
2: Yep, you also find out how your skin peels away when asphalt hits it.
1: And I know you're a parent and you have to tend to your kid, but leave the camera running.
2: Yes.
4: Oh, that's exactly why we're at home. That's exactly why.
1: What's he saying? That's exactly what?
3: Why we wear a helmet.
2: Oh.
3: Because his head does hit the ground.
1: Oh, right. Yeah.
3: He hits the cement.
2: Yeah. He hurt his butt, too, because he's holding his butt.
3: Yeah, he went like kind of like knee, elbow, head, and then rolled over.
2: Yeah.
1: Yeah, you're going to be picking some sand out of his ass.
2: Big time, yes.
3: Oh, I see AJ's watching it right now.
2: Yeah.
3: Oh, here he goes.
2: Yeah.
3: See ya.
2: Yeah.
3: Boom.
2: Yeah, that was a big mistake. Stepping off the board. Like you said, you should have either went for the grass.
1: Just go for the grass.
2: Or drag 1 foot to slow the board down.
3: No one taught him how to slow.
2: You learned that, too.
1: There are a lot of other comments that said you got to teach him how to stop.
2: Yep.
5: Yeah.
3: That's the before first. You even get on. Yeah.
1: That's job one.
4: Oh, that's exactly why we're at home. That's exactly why.
5: Or maybe you skateboard holding him, too, to be like, this is how fast we go. And then you let, like, jeez.
2: Right, you can use the kid as a shield.
5: Yeah.
6: And AJ in the morning.
1: Yeah, the guy who introduced Ozzy to Zakk Wylde and took some great pics next.
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8: On the Southern State, eastbound by the Meadowbrook, there's a disabled vehicle blocking a lane. Westbound delays on the Southern State from Route 110 out to the Wantaw. The Northern State has delays both ways at the Queens Line. The LIE slow westbound from Vets Highway to Deer Park Avenue. Westbound delays from the Seaford Oyster Bay to Glen Cove Road. Then it's heavy both ways over by the Queens Line. The Long Island Railroad is running on or close. If you have a traffic tip, call 955-NEWS.
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1: I am going to give you some names of the artists this guy has photographed that we're about to talk to. Ozzy Osbourne, Randy Rhoads, David Coverdale, Deborah Harry, Guns N' Roses, Judas Priest, Van Halen, Mick Jagger, Billy Idol, Bruce Springsteen, David Lee Roth, David Bowie, Motley Crue, Cheap Trick, Freddie Mercury, Sebastian Bach, AC/DC, Eric Clapton, Phil Collins. The list just goes on and on. Mark Weiss is up next.

0: took a picture of Tom Petty. Several.
1: Right.
0: Mark Weisguy Weiss on the show right now. It's Chaz and AJ in the morning. Good morning, Mark.
2: Hey, Chaz and AJ. Thanks for having me on the Shark.
0: What's up, man. Dude? And you're on 99.1 PLR New Haven. So two stations right now.
1: Yes.
2: Oh, great. Love them both.
0: You have a Back to the Beginning Remembering Ozzy Osbourne exhibit happening Thursday and Friday in Asbury Park, New Jersey. How do we find more info on that?
2: Well, you can go to my social media, Mark Weisguy. I'm all around, Instagram and Facebook, but it's 1100 Ocean Avenue. It's right across from the Stone Pony as you're walking towards the convention hall where I took the iconic photograph of Ozzy on the rooftop in 1981 when Def Leppard opened up for him. So you walk right out of the gallery, you look to the left, and you can see the exact spot I did that photograph, which will be hanging in the gallery.
0: Oh my God.
1: Got some awesome photos.
0: This is mind-blowing.
1: I mean, Keith Richards looked good, actually.
0: So, Ozzy, in this exhibit, what are we going to see?
2: Well, you're going to see, actually, the Black Sabbath reunion in 1985, their first reunion since they got rid of Ozzy in 6 years before that. That would be a wall of photographs. I was there at rehearsals and at the show, and so I covered the Live Aid event in Philadelphia.
0: Wow.
2: 1985. So there'll be a wall of that. Then there'll be the wall of Convention Hall, the photographs I took at Convention Hall and at the Capitol Theater from 1981 from that Blizzard of Oz tour. And then there'll be wall of Ozzy, of Zach. You know, I introduced Zach to Ozzy, and there's going to be a little something there.
0: How did that? Can you tell us about that?
2: Sure. Yeah. So my friend Dave Feld, we called him Face. He's my best friend back in school. We had a band together in grammar school, and he used to carry my bags around with me. And then he went to this club in New Jersey, and he saw this kid playing this band called Zyrus. And the next day he called me up. He goes, I got this kid. I think I found the guy. And this is the day before me and Dave and Sharon and Ozzy went and saw this kid in Long Island, and they thought they found the guy, but he was awful. And Ozzy was like, I got the guy. Me and Sharon are looking at each other and go, no, that's not the guy. And then I literally told Sharon, I'll keep my eyes open.
0: Do you remember the name of the guy on the island?
2: He was the guitar player of the Good Rats.
1: Gene Marcello. Singer.
2: Yeah,
0: no, it's probably his son.
1: His son, Gene.
0: Gene
1: Marcello.
2: I
1: used to work. I used to work for the band.
0: Right.
1: I remember that Ozzy was looking at him. Was interested in him.
2: I was there with him. With the Face and Sharon and Ozzy. Yeah, we were there. And,
1: right.
2: And Ozzy had a few drinks, and he goes, "That's the guy." And it's like, no, he's not the guy. He was great.
1: Yeah.
2: I mean, he was
1: great
2: good.
1: Player.
2: I mean,
1: great player.
2: You know?
1: Great player.
2: But he didn't fit. And then the next day, I told my friend Dave, I said, let's go hang out at this bar over here. And we didn't know who was playing. And he said, he's not going. And I said, well, I'm going to go. So don't, you know, and I ended up falling asleep watching Johnny Carson, and he ended up going. And then the next day he said, I found Ozzy's guitar player. I'm like, yeah, right. What are you smoking?
1: Right.
2: And so he was convincing me. I said, you know what? Ozzy's going to be at my studio, tomorrow. Why don't you bring him over, bring a tape and bring a guitar, and he's coming over to look at photos, and I'll tell him that we found the new guitar player, you know. And I told Sharon, and she said, yeah, bring him by, you know, for sure, if you think he's good. Meanwhile, I haven't even heard a stitch of him, but Dave was so convincing, and he was into music and everything. So he came to the studio and waited and waited.

0: And Sharon was, you know, said, oh, we'll be there soon. You know, we want to look at the pictures. And I said, well, Zach's here too. You know, he has his guitar. And, oh, yeah, we'll meet him. And so hours go by, another call. Sorry, Mark, we're actually hanging out with Andre the Giant now. Ozzy and Sharon and Ozzy and Andre are having a drinking contest.
1: Oh, boy.
0: Long story short, it's like 12 o'clock at night, midnight. And they drank each other under the table, and
1: wow.
0: Like there was no winners, I don't think. And then Sharon said sorry, Mark. Meanwhile, Zach's here the whole time. I'm doing photos of him just to, you know, keep him occupied. He's just kind of practicing in the back room, and he was cool about everything. So then I took the photo that I did and I put it on his demo tape, and I dropped it off at the hotel. And the next morning they went to England, and when they got back on ground, she called me up and said, let's get him to audition. And then the rest is history.
1: That's damn. Awesome. That's wild.
2: And you know what? It's good that you got to give Zach a taste of what life with Ozzy would be like.
1: Yes.
2: And he completely was fine with it.
1: Yeah.
2: He was completely cool. And that's a big test in itself.
0: Oh, yeah. Well, yeah. Zach definitely showed him, they became drinking buddies shortly after that, you know, and Zach became a wild man.
1: Right. Now Zach don't drink no more. He's all drunk out.
2: He had a lifetime experience
1: his
2: with it.
1: His liver said no more.
2: Yeah. For a period of time.
1: Yeah.
0: No, I'm glad to say Zach is in great health now. You know, he had some health scares, and he got himself back where we all need to be.
1: He's a good dude, good. Yeah.
2: Mark Weiss is on, a super photographer. Back to the beginning, remembering Ozzy Osbourne exhibit happening Thursday and Friday in Asbury Park, New Jersey. We're linked up on the radio station website, and we're going to talk to you a little bit more about Ozzy. I think we could do multiple segments with you on Ozzy, but can you hang for one more?
0: Yeah, no doubt, of course.
2: Awesome. Chaz and AJ in the morning.

0: Well, he introduced Zach Wilde to Ozzy.
1: And thank you.
0: And, oh my God, the album covers he's done and the pictures and the stories.
1: Iconic.
0: He's doing a tribute to Ozzy this weekend. And it runs, by the way, to August 17th.
1: Right.
0: He's there this Thursday and Friday for the signing. It's Back to the Beginning, Remembering Ozzy Osbourne. Photographer, artist Mark Weisguy Weiss on the phone. So which album covers did you do for Ozzy?
2: I didn't do any album covers for Ozzy. I did some inner sleeves, some promo packaging. I did most of his tour books in the 80s. You know, I traveled the world around with him, really. Ended the decade at the Moscow Peace Festival.
1: Wow.
2: And yeah, so yeah, I had a lot of fun. I shot his kid Kelly's album cover called Shut Up when she was 18, and I did Jack's wedding in Hawaii. So, you know, I was kind of part of the family, and I've seen the kids grow up, and whenever I had the opportunity, I would shuffle the kids around, take portraits of them, and, you know, I just did a lot of fun shoots with Ozzy. You know, Ozzy in the Easter Bunny outfit was always a good one every year.
1: That gave nightmares.
0: Iconic.
2: So that, you know, Ozzy in the pink tutu, Ozzy in the bathtub, you know, we just had a lot of fun, you know. He was like the best subject any photographer could ever dream
1: right.
2: of.
1: He was into it, yeah.
0: Were you on the tour with Ozzy Osbourne and Motley Crue, the infamous tour where Ozzy snorted the ants?
2: Yeah, I was. I was in the window looking down and watching the whole thing.
1: Wow. And Ozzy was okay, obviously.
0: So there had to have been photos that you took that you or Sharon or Ozzy were like, no, that
1: no
0: one
1: to.
0: Never sees the light of day.
1: Yeah.
2: Well, the thing is, when I did the pictures of the Easter Bunny, him hopping around in it, that was just like I was sharing my studio with a commercial photographer, and I was supposed to do a shoot with Ozzy, just kind of looking cool on a solid background. And then I saw this. Ozzy said, "What's that over there?" And he saw this Easter Bunny outfit with this little trestle with flowers. And I looked at it, and I just noticed it. And I said, "Oh, that's what we're doing. We're doing the Easter Bunny." And he's like, "What?" He goes, "Sharon, really?" And Sharon goes, "Yeah, have fun, boys." And she left and left me in it. And so we're walking over to it. Ozzy's kind of like, you know, slumping over, like, you know, really, I got to put this on. And as soon as he put it on, he turned it into the Easter Bunny, started hopping around and smiling. And then I put it in this file. I didn't even tell Sharon I took him, you know. 15 years later, when I saw this envelope, it said, "Do not use." It was like stapled shut. I'm like, "What's this?" And I opened it up. I said, "Oh, it's the Easter Bunny shots." I scanned one. It was right before Easter. Sent it to Sharon. She posted it, and the Easter Bunny was out of the closet, you know. And every year they post it, and it's got millions and millions of views. Every year it's more and more.
1: Oh, yeah, it's great.
0: It's so iconic.
1: Yeah.
0: What else is going to be at this show in Jersey?
2: Well, I'm really featuring a magazine called Rocked, R-O-C-K-E-D. It's a passion I've always wanted, my own magazine where all the photographs were mine and I could, you know, have creative control over it. And that's what I did. You know, after the success of my book, The Decade That Rocked, big coffee table book, you know, that took me 5 years to make. And I'm like, I can't do another 5 years, you know. So the magazines, it was, you know, 100 pages. I started it a few years ago and it developed into this 105 page magazine on Back to the Beginning. So it features all the bands that played there, and it's dedicated to it and a tribute to. And it was only supposed to be a feature in the magazine, but it so iconic in the passing of Ozzy, I just felt it was, you know, the fans would want to see a full magazine. So it will, you know, one of the walls is just filled with spreads from it, and the magazine's there, and I'll sign them, you know, people want to buy them, and you can get them online too. And it's just been a passion project, and I plan on continuing and doing more magazines like that. And, you know, there's a classic photograph in that particular magazine of Ozzy dressed in drag, and it's a centerfold, you know, old school centerfold. So the magazine's going to have pinups and centerfolds and pullouts and all that stuff. So the new generation, maybe, I mean, I know, like, we're not going to be hanging them on the walls again like we used to, but,
1: no.
2: You know, but there's plenty of new kids and influencers that are getting a hold of it. And I can see them, like, starting to hang them up again. You know, it's not going to be like it used to, but yeah, you never know. There's a lot of bands out there. The 80s has been, you know, been that decade of, decadence and you know, everything that a kid wanted to do. And I think a lot of the kids want that old school rock and roll back. And, you know, just looking for a few bands to put it back on the map. And, you know, bands like Youngblood, who played at the concert.
1: Yeah.
2: You know, that brings a whole new genre to that age group and vice versa. So it helps the whole rock and roll, you know, it helps it out.
0: Were you at Back to the Beginning? And were you able to photograph everyone there if you were?
2: Well, yeah, that was the magazine I was just talking about. So I you know, Sharon gave me permission. There's only like two photographers allowed to shoot the full show, and I was one of them. And I shot the whole thing. I shot rehearsals and a little bit of backstage, like at rehearsals, and just stick to the concert. I was in that photo pit. Like if you watch the video clips, you'll see me, you know, taking pictures during the whole show. I didn't have a chance to do anything because they kept changing the stage. So this issue of Rock is dedicated to 105 pages of that. So anywhere from Anthrax to Metallica, Guns N' Roses, of course, Ozzy and Black Sabbath, and all the bands in between. Steven Tyler made an appearance. Ron Wood did a song with the all-star band, Nuno Bettencourt, and Andrew Watts, who was kind of like, you know, in a lot of the supergroups. And Tom Morello was the musical director, who had Jakey Lee and Sammy Hagar and Steven Tyler. It was like it's historic. It's going to go down. It already is down in history. But
0: oh, yeah.
2: This is one they're not going to forget. No. This is going to go 100 years. They're going to go, you know, remember the Alamo. Remember
0: that's
2: back
0: right.
2: To the beginning.
0: There's never been an artist that's had a more beautiful send off and then passed shortly after.
1: Right.
0: Like it was really a storybook ending
1: to
0: a beautiful career and a beautiful person.
1: Yeah, nice
0: and
1: send off.
0: Amazing artist.
1: Yeah.
0: Mark Weiss is on, and we're linked up to all of his stuff on the radio station website. So when you're in that pit, you're taking those pictures, you own all those pictures. Like Metallica
2: Correct.
0: Can't say you can't sell that picture.
2: No.
0: Nice.
2: It's editorial. Now I can't like make posters and sell them. I can't like, you know,
0: can't mass produce, but can you sell them from your website? So like if someone wants to get a couple of different pictures from that concert, they can go to your website. Prints.
2: Yeah. Well, they'd be gallery. They'd fall into the realm of gallery prints where it's, you know, limited amount and, it's considered art. So, you know, it's not going to be like, I can't sell them for like a buck, you know, get the Metallica photo for a buck a piece, go to my website. This doesn't work that way. It's got to be, you know, on my site and they got to, you know, get, you know, certain whatever size and just, you know, kind of follow the realm of gallery art prints. You know, my photos right. are also on Morrison Hotel Gallery. So, and several sites are there, but yeah, that's how it is. It's considered art now, you know. I never thought that my photos that, you know, I got my first break by getting arrested at a Kiss concert selling my pictures by going to Circus the next day, and that's how I kind of got going. So these pictures that I used to sell in front of the Madison Square Garden out of my high school locker are now, I used to sell them for a buck a piece where I used to run from the cops, and now I sell them for $1,000 a piece or more, you know, for, you know, where I sign them and they're gallery prints. So it's kind of, you know, kind of a full circle there.
0: You've come a long way. You've paid your dues.
1: Yeah.
0: And the pictures that you're taking, they are art.
1: Yes, they
0: by
1: are.
0: The way.
1: Awesome shots.
0: Great job and great to know you. And we got to have you back and we'll link up to the Back to the Beginning, Remembering Ozzy Osbourne and your website. 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Thank you, Mark.
2: All right, thanks. And come on down. I have my book, The Decade That Rocked, and Rock Magazine, and everyone got to get rocked. Come on down.
1: Do it.
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4: Westbound on the Southern State by Route 110, there's an accident causing delays. Eastbound on the Southern State by the Meadowbrook, there's a disabled vehicle blocking a lane. Westbound delays on the LIE from Vets Highway to Deer Park Avenue. And it's heavy westbound from the Seaford Oyster Bay to Glen Cove Road. Heavy both ways at the Queens Line. The Northern State has some westbound delays at Deer Park Avenue. Heavy both ways by the Wantagh. Delays both ways at the Queens Line. The Long Island Railroad is on or close. I'm John Lynch with Long Island Traffic.
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Cranberry Zombie, 90s at 9, 94.3 The Shark. Good morning, it is Andre. You know, I met the Cranberries back in 1993. I met Dolores, the lead singer, who's no longer with us, unfortunately, and the entire band. But Dolores was really cool to me. I was only about 23 at the time, and she said to me, she was like, "Who is this cutie over here?" And I never forgot that, even though it was 33 years ago. Pretty crazy, right? Anyway, it's the 90s at 9. Brought to you by the Long Island Disc Decompression Center on 94.3 The Shark.

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Check out that dumbass news at 8:30 in the morning. 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

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Definitely check out their catalog if you don't know their music already. 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
0: 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If

These guys got their name from a Monty Python sketch back in the day. It's Toad the Wet Sprocket, All I Want. They're going to be at Sony Hall in October in New York City. 94.3 The Shark.

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4: 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VAX-D is so successful, it's been seen on ABC, CBS, and NBC News. 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
20: That rocks.

Scattered showers for today with a high around 80. 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

That was Blur and their attempt at sounding like Nirvana. And it actually worked because they weren't getting any airplay here in the States. So they were like, all right, we know what's hot in America. All that grunge stuff. So they made a grunge record. And it worked. By the way, Damon, the lead singer of Blur, is obviously the singer, main singer of Gorillaz. Gorillaz are coming to Madison Square Garden. You can win tickets to that show by logging on to 943theshark.com and entering to win. Just look for the Gorillaz banner and fill out the little form and enter, and you can win from 943 The Shark.

the legendary Anthony Kiedis and the Red Hot Chili Peppers. Anthony grew up in Grand Rapids, Michigan. That's where he met Flea back in the day. And the rest is history. That guy has like a new girlfriend like every day of the week. And he's a lot older than me, so what am I doing wrong? I guess I need that money, yo. It's 94.3 The Shark. What's good? It's Andre. Alice in Chains.

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Weather report brought to you by New York Cancer and Blood Specialists. Let's head up to Cape Cod. Shark, New Rock, highly suspect. My name is Human on the Shark.

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1: All right, partner. Keep on rolling, baby. You know what time it is.

I saw a video of Limp Bizkit. They were playing Bologna in Italy, and the place went nuts for them. This is about a year ago, a little over a year ago. And you got to check their Instagram page and check out that video I'm talking about. It's like a huge mosh pit. The fans loving it. They're touring the world these days, Limp Bizkit. Pretty cool. They still have it, I guess. 94.3 The Shark.

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Got some Shark new rock from Shinedown. It's a little bit more on the pop side for them. It's really good, though. It sounds like a hit to me. It's called Young Again. 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

Scattered showers for today with a high around 80. Weather report brought to you by New York Cancer and Blood Specialists. 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

I heard the band Toto did a nice job the other night at Jones Beach. Maybe you had a chance to check that show out. It was the Romantics, Toto, and Christopher Cross. Not really the shark audience, but you never know. We all have diverse tastes in music. And this is Weezer and their cover of Toto's Africa on 94.3 The Shark.

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for my good friend Robin Pan. There is your Offspring, her favorite band, on 94.3 The Shark. Everything that rocks. It's Andre rocking out with you. Don't forget tomorrow morning, Wake Up with Chaz and AJ in the morning, 6 to 9. And then I take over at 9 for the 90s at 9, where you'll hear stuff just like this.

I hear Frankenmuth, Michigan is a nice place. I have no idea, actually, but that's where these guys are from. Greta Van Fleet, Play Your Games, Shark New Rock.

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Bleeding It Out with Linkin Park on 94.3 The Shark. That's going to wrap it up for me. Andre, the Dre Dog is out the building, yo. Rob Rush up next. He's got the tickets. Five Finger Death Punch and Good Charlotte as well. Keep it locked to win to 94.3 The Shark. Peace.

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Rob Rush hanging out until 7 o'clock. Got brand new A Perfect Circle. Maynard's got a busy year. He already released a new album with Pussifer. He's got this new song, and I believe they're working on new material. And rumor is Tool working on new stuff for 2027. Again, this is A Perfect Circle. New music called Starless on The Shark. Good afternoon.

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Fuel. Those guys got a new album coming out in October called Pendulum. Carl Bell is the only original member from those days of Hemorrhage and Shimmer. They have a new lead singer named Aaron Scott, and Brett Scallions, he's been out of the band for a long, long time. So I don't know if there's ever going to be a reunion between those two, but never say never. I mean, Mark Hoppus did Mend the Fence with Tom DeLonge, and Blink-182 got back together with those two, along with Travis Barker, and they gave us an album one more time. This is the title track. Stranger.

I love my engineer, Jesse. Jesse's done a lot of crazy things in his time, and he loves his soda. And I don't think he would be willing to do what this guy in Kansas City did for soda. Guy in Kansas City, I don't know if you heard the story, had to be rescued after he got stuck inside a porta potty. He later said that he was searching for a bottle of Mountain Dew that he accidentally dropped inside the porta potty. I would be freaking out if I dropped my keys in a porta potty. I'd have to like Lysol them and spray them down right away with disinfectant, let alone to have something touch my lips that fell in a porta potty. That bottle is staying in there if it's me. You might be different, but if that bottle dropped in a porta potty, I'm leaving it there.

0: 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Drums. 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And vocals.
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Chad Smith's going to be on Long Island a week from tomorrow at the Cultural Arts Playhouse in Syosset. 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We'll do that in less than 20 minutes right here on 94.3 The Shark. I'm through with

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Avenged Sevenfold, Good Charlotte. They're coming to UBS Arena just a few weeks away on August 10th. Can you believe it? August 10th is just a few weeks away. Here we are 21 days into July. I don't know where the summer's going, but it's going somewhere, and I hope you're having fun. But yeah, caller 9-631-955-0943. Avenged Sevenfold, Good Charlotte, UBS on August 10th. 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
4: 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I'm Dr. Keith Solomon, D.C. from the Long Island Disc Decompression Center. 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
2: Under the Covers is brought to you by our friends at King O'Rourke Smithtown, Long Island's number one Cadillac, GMC, and Buick dealer. And this afternoon, we're going under the covers with Motley Crue, a sort of similar story to the disdain that Quiet Riot had for their cover and the song that made them, Come On, Feel the Noise. Vince Neil was a big fan of the song, and he would routinely use the vocal warm-ups during sound check. He brought a tape of the track to the guys in the studio, and he forced the band to record it. Nikki Sixx absolutely couldn't stand the song, and according to Vince's accounts in the autobiography The Dirt, he said Sixx complained about it every single night on tour, and they didn't want, or he didn't want to play that stupid song. And it was a huge, huge success for Motley Crue. It was originally done by the band Brownsville Station in 1973. It's Motley Crue's version of Smoking in the Boys' Room for Under the Covers on 94.3 The Shark.

Last Friday, Motionless in White released a brand new album called Decades. Going to give you a song off of that record with Skylar Grey. She's doing a duet on this one. It's R.I.P., Motionless in White on 94.3 The Shark, New Rock.

0: Chaz and AJ in the morning.
1: Mark Weiss is on, a super photographer. He's doing a tribute to Ozzy. Were you on the tour with Ozzy Osbourne and Motley Crue, the infamous tour where Ozzy snorted the ants?
2: Yeah, I was. 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

Foo Fighters move us closer to 4 o'clock on 94.3 The Shark. It's Rob Rush. 39 years ago today, July 21st, 1987, a band out of Los Angeles released their debut album, arguably the greatest debut album in hard rock history. It will turn 40 one year from today. The album, Appetite for Destruction. The band, of course, is Guns N' Roses, and one of the massive songs featured on Appetite for Destruction, Slash used to just do this as a doodle to warm up, and it became one of their biggest songs, an iconic song of the 1980s. And here it is, Sweet Child of Mine, Guns N' Roses, on the 39th anniversary of the release of Appetite for Destruction.

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0: 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Five Finger Death Punch going to come out and play. They'll be at Jones Beach August 4th. I'll have your tickets in less than 20 minutes here on 94.3 The Shark. It's Rob Rush and Sean Lynch. He comes on after me Monday through Friday, 7 to 10. He's here right now, and he says every time he goes to the Home Depot over here in Farmingdale by the loading dock where the trucks go and deliver the stuff, that they always have us on, right?
1: Yeah. Oh, yeah. Oh, yeah. Blasting The Shark.
0: Do you walk in there and go, I'm on the radio. I'm Sean Lynch.
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0: 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And thank you guys at the Home Depot for listening.

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1: Sad to those parkways. Southbound, an accident between the LIE and Crooked Hill Road. Stay to the right to get around it. On Sunrise, westbound, busy but moving, going into the Oakdale Merge. And on the LIE, eastbound, just some extra cars making their way through Melville.
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Five Finger Death Punch comes to Jones Beach on August 4th. We present that show. 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

Nine Inch Nails on 94.3 The Shark. About an hour ago, we did Under the Covers, Motley Crue Smoking in the Boys Room, and I mentioned how the disdain for the song was very similar to Quiet Riot's disdain for Come On, Feel the Noise, which was originally done by a band called Slade in 1973. A lot of people don't realize that Come On, Feel the Noise is a cover song. The band hated it so much, they actually tried to sabotage it in the studio. Kevin Dubrow would walk up to the microphone without looking at the structure of the song and just basically belt it out. The guys didn't overthink it, so they just kind of trudged through it to make it sound bad. But it backfired on them because the producers loved it, and it became a top five hit and their biggest hit. Come On, Feel the Noise. Quiet Riot on The Shark, 94.3.

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1: Mark Weiss is on, a super photographer. He's doing a tribute to Ozzy. Were you on the tour with Ozzy Osbourne and Motley Crue, the infamous tour where Ozzy snorted the ants?
2: Yeah, I was. 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
3: Sagittarius Parkway southbound, an accident between the LIE and Crooked Hill Road. Stay to the right to get around it. On Sunrise, westbound, busy but moving, going into the Oakdale Merge. And on the LIE eastbound, just some extra cars making their way through Melville.
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1: LIE eastbound, very busy, coming off Seaford Arch Bay Expressway, going through Broad Hollow Road, and you're bunched up a little bit going into Motor Parkway. On Satco's Parkway southbound, merging delays coming off the LIE, and on Sunrise Highway, busy but moving through the Oakdale Merge.
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So everybody's talking about the slap heard round the world that happened a few days ago at Fanatics Fest. Tom Brady slapped Logan Paul. Now Tom is reportedly having talks to go to WWE about a possible match. So, of course, that was staged. People, if you thought it was real, I mean, yeah, it's not real. They've been taking pot shots at each other all year, and Brady, like I said, slapped him the other day to probably set up the storyline for WrestleMania. Because here we are in July. WrestleMania happens in March or April. I mean, could be SummerSlam, but that's a little too soon for a WWE storyline. It's Rob Rush. Going to go commercial free after Van Halen.

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1: Sunrise Highway westbound, you're slow going through the Oakdale Merge. Eastbound side is a bit better. On the LIE eastbound, you have extra cars coming off Satchel's Parkway going through Brentwood and more of it going through Melville.
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Turning the page and going commercial free, thanks to John E. Lavelle, personal injury attorney of Williston Park. 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For wherever you're going on this late Tuesday afternoon, get me there commercial free, and we'll check the roads in just a few moments, let you know where to go and where not to go. Here's Creed.

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If you were planning to go see the Dave Matthews Band tonight at Jones Beach, it has been rescheduled due to weather. It's going to be happening next Wednesday, July 29th. And then just a few days later, on Tuesday, August 4th, 94.3 The Shark presents Five Finger Death Punch and this band, Ava Under Fire, commercial free on The Shark.

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1: LIE eastbound, crawling off of Seaford Oyster Bay Expressway, going through Broad Hollow Road, and more congestion delays coming off of Vets Highway. Sad goes Parkway southbound, plenty of company coming off the LIE, going down to Pioneer Drive, and Sunrise Highway east and westbound. You're on the brakes both directions now, going through the Oakdale Merge.
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And this morning, they were talking to Mark Weiss about 8:30. Mark is a famous rock photographer. He's done a million album covers. 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
3: LIE eastbound crawling off of Seaford Oyster Bay Expressway going through Broad Hollow Road. And more congestion lanes coming off of Fetts Highway. Set goes Parkway southbound. Plenty of company coming off the LIE going down to Pine Air Drive. And Sunrise Highway east and westbound. You're on the brakes both directions now going through the Oakdale Merge.
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1: LIE eastbound crawling off of Seaford Oyster Bay Expressway going through Broad Hollow Road, and more congestion delays coming off of Vets Highway. Sad goes Parkway southbound. Plenty of company coming off the LIE going down to Pine Air Drive. And Sunrise Highway east and westbound, you're on the brakes both directions now going through the Oakdale Merge.
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1: 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Let's see what gets spit out tonight. All right, a band coming to our area, coming to Brooklyn at the Barclays Center, Sunday, October 4th. The Smashing Pumpkins are going to be playing there. It's the Rats in a Cage Tour, and they're going to be celebrating the 30th anniversary of their legendary double album, Melancholy and the Infinite Sadness. And a song off of that album got spit out tonight for the Rush Hour Shuffle. We'll send this one out to Jonathan, who is listening in New Hyde Park. It's Muzzle and the Smashing Pumpkins for the Rush Hour Shuffle.

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2: LIE eastbound, stubborn congestion delays getting through on Broad Hollow Road and into Vets Highway. Sadgill's Parkway southbound, some extra cars coming off the LIE. And on Sunrise Highway, you're busy but moving through the Oakdale Merge.
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Linkin Park on 94.3 The Shark, and that is going to do it for me. Rob Rush saying, see you when I see you. Sean Lynch is coming up next. If you love the grunge music movement scene from the early 1990s, basically the core of what we play here on 94.3 The Shark, you're going to love this next guy. He's 25 years old. He's out of Buffalo. His debut album, Can't Cry, is going to be coming out on Friday, August 14th. Picture a combination of a voice sounding like Chris Cornell and Kurt Cobain, and music very similar to Nirvana and Soundgarden, that sludgy kind of Seattle sound. That's what Ryan Purds gives you. This is Sour, and it's what I leave you with tonight on 94.3 The Shark. Thanks for listening. Good luck, good evening, and you stay safe.

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1: LIE eastbound, stubborn congestion delays getting through on Broad Hollow Road and into Vets Highway. Satchel's Parkway southbound, some extra cars coming off the LIE. And on Sunrise Highway, you're busy but moving through the Oakdale Merge.
0: Let's take you back to the decade of decadence and debauchery.
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Ozzy Osbourne with Lita Ford right here on 94.3 The Shark's Hair Scare. We will be remembering Ozzy tomorrow. It's been a year since we lost him. Sean Lynch, I'm hanging with you until 10. Programming note, if you are attending the Dave Matthews concert tonight at Jones Beach Theatre, it has been postponed till July 29th, a week from today, due to the weather. You're welcome. Right now, Bon Jovi, Bed of Roses, going out to Devin, listening to us in Levittown. My name's Sean Lynch, hanging with you until 10.

0: No, not the car. The band Tesla and Signs on the Hair Scare. Bon Jovi before that, Bed of Roses. Start off the set with Lita Ford with Ozzy Osbourne, Close My Eyes Forever. Ozzy Osbourne will be paying tribute to the Prince of Darkness all day tomorrow. Hair Scare, we do it every Monday through Friday at 7 p.m. Back in a flash.
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2: Look ahead at what's on the schedule for overnight road work tonight. Starting at 10, LIE eastbound, three lanes out, exits 51 through 58. Westbound, you're closed, exit 48 through 43. Route 25, a lane out either side at Dix Hills Road and Sunrise Highway, at least a lane closed on either side going through Patchogue and Brookhaven.
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That is a fairly light song right there. Wait and Bleed, Slipknot. That's the acoustic version. I'm Sean Lynch. No, they actually have done an acoustic version of Wait and Bleed. It's actually pretty cool. Slipknot on the Shark. All right, 3 Days Grace, So-Called Life. Remember that show back in the 90s, My So-Called Life? 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
5: Look ahead at what's on the schedule for overnight road work tonight. Starting at 10, LIE eastbound, three lanes out, exits 51 through 58. Westbound, you're closed, exit 48 through 43. Route 25, a lane out either side at Dix Hills Road and Sunrise Highway, at least a lane closed on either side going through Patchogue and Brookhaven.
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1: Look ahead at what's on the schedule for overnight road work tonight. Starting at 10, LIE eastbound, three lanes out, exits 51 through 58. Westbound, you're closed, exit 48 through 43. Route 25, a lane out either side at Dix Hills Road and Sunrise Highway, at least a lane closed on either side going through Patchogue and Brookhaven.
2: Broadcasting from Airport Plaza Farmingdale, this is 94.3 The Shark, your home for everything that rocks.